0: Welcome to the Everlasting Gospel. This is a special edition of the Everlasting Gospel, where we'll be studying the theme, Come to Jesus, presented in the Chattanooga Convention Center. Today's lesson is Come to Jesus for a Place in His Church by John Taylor Sr.
1: So I'm just thankful to God, and we're so thankful that God has spared us to come and to share with you on this evening His holy and divine word. We're so thankful to the speakers, Brother Austin Fowlers, who spoke prior to on yesterday, who did an outstanding job in speaking about the memorial. And we're just thankful and want to invite everyone to come and to be a part of this great event, of this citywide gospel meeting. I'm also thankful as I look into the audience and I see those who are visiting with us, and also I see the congregation, East Third Street Church of Christ, who are here with us, and we are proud of you and just love the congregation, and we're proud of our sister congregations who are also here from various places. Today, if you have your Bibles or your mobile devices, we're going to ask that you please turn with me to the book of Acts chapter 2, where I speak, and the assignment has been given to me is to come to Jesus for a place in His church. Come to Jesus for a place in His church. The scripture text that has been assigned to me was located in the book of Acts chapter 2, specifically verse number 47. And it says, praising God and having favor with all the people, and the Lord added to the church daily those who are being saved. Tonight, I want to just share with you how to come to Jesus as we look at those in the book of Acts chapter 2, how they came to Jesus, also when to come to Jesus, and then we want to look at how that they were added to His church. And then lastly, we want to look at God's positions us in the church, that there is a place for everyone in the body of Jesus Christ. You know, we live in a society now where folk are looking to be placed, are looking for longing, it belonging. If you move to a different city, there will be those moments where you would try to meet those so that you can belong to that community. If you go to a different school and when you get there, you want to find a sense of belonging. Well, I stop by to tell you that in the church, you have connection, you have belonging, because God will place you in the church. But not only will He place you in the church, He will give you an assignment for His mission and to carry out His will. When we look at come to Jesus, we look at, first of all, that is mentioned here when He says that they were added to the body. They were added to the church. You know, that is so important for us to start here, because when I look at what were they added to, what was the 3,000 added to? First of all, the 3,000 was added to the 12. Amen, somebody. Simply means that a lot of folk will say that the 3,000 was added to 120, as is mentioned in Acts chapter 1 and verse number 5, where there were the women and the men and all of those who had gathered 120. But I stopped by to tell you that they were not added to the 120. The 3,000 were added to the 12. Well, how do I know that? In Acts chapter 1 and verse number 8, He brings it out by when He says, but you shall receive power when the Holy Spirit has come upon you, and you shall be witnesses of men in Jerusalem and all Judea and Samaria and to the ends of the earth. We see also where Jesus here appears in the book of Luke the 24th chapter, and verses number 46, where Jesus speaks to the 11, and He comes in the midst of them, and He reminds them that thus it is written, and thus it is necessary for Christ to suffer and to rise from the dead on the third day. and that repentance and remission of sins should be preached in his name to all nations, beginning where? Beginning in Jerusalem. So we see the importance of Jerusalem, the city. And then when we look at that they were going to receive power, our question then becomes, when did the power come? In Acts chapter 2 and verses 1 through 3, we see where power came. He says, and when the day of Pentecost were fully come, that they were in one accord, in one place, and suddenly there came as a sound from heaven, as a rushing mighty wind, and it filled the whole house where they were sitting. Then there appeared unto them divided a cloven tongues as a fire and set upon each of them. It was Peter who stood up with the 11. How do I know it's the 11? Well, when I look at verse number 14 of Acts chapter 2, he says, but Peter, standing up with the 11, raised his voice and said to them, men of Judea and all who dwell in Jerusalem, let this be known to you and heed my words. When I look at Acts chapter 3 and verse number 37, he says, and now when they heard this, they were cut in their heart and said to Peter and to the rest of the apostles, men and brethren, what shall we do? We see where it's talked to Peter and the rest of the apostles. It does not mention the 120. So when they were added, when the 3,000 was added, they were added with the 12. Amen, somebody. Well, here's the next question. How did they come to Jesus? I'm so glad you asked that question because it is important for you to see this. Number one, we see where they heard the gospel. Romans chapter 10 and verse number 17 reminds us, so then faith comes by hearing, and hearing by the word of God. I then have to ask the question, then what is the gospel? When I look at 1 Corinthians chapter 15, verses 1 through 4, and picking up at verse number 3, he says, for I delivered to you, first of all, that which I also received, that Christ died for our sins, what? According to the scriptures, and that he was buried, and that he rose again on the third day, how? According to the scripture. Simply means we've got a great evidence. What is that evidence? It's the word of God. It's the word of God that you can be assured that the word of God is sound, that the word of God is quick and powerful and sharper than any two-edged sword. It was the gospel. It was the death, the burial, and the resurrection of Jesus Christ that we see where Peter preaches that first gospel sermon. If you look at Acts chapter 2 and verse number 23 through verse 24, he says, him being delivered by the determinate purpose and foreknowledge of God, you have taken by lawless hands and have crucified and put to death, whom God, listen now, raised up, having loosed the pains of death, because it was not possible that he should be held up. In Acts chapter 2 and jumping down to verse number 23, through 36, it was the gospel that Peter is preaching on the first sermon when the church was established. He says, therefore, being exalted at to the right hand of God. That's assurance that our God got Jesus up out of the grave. Where is he right now? He is at the right hand of the Father. He is exalted, having received from the Father, the promise of the Holy Spirit, that he poured out this which you now see and hear. For David, in verse number 34, for David did not ascend into heaven. You know, I'm so glad to rehear that right there. We had a chance to go and see David's tomb. And I want to tell you, David is still in the tomb. Amen, somebody. But Jesus got up with all power in his hand. So what did he preach? He spoke about the death. He spoke about the burial. and he spoke about the resurrection. When I look in Mark chapter 16 at verse number 15, when he informs us to go and preach what? Preach the gospel to every creature. He that believeth and is baptized shall be saved. Our job is to preach the gospel. Well, what else did they do in order to come to the master, to come to Jesus? Well, when I look at Acts chapter 2 and verse number 37, they had to repent and be baptized. Look at verse number 37. He says, and now when they heard this, they were what? Pricked or cut in the heart. That's repentance. Simply means that they had a sorrowful heart for what they had done in crucifying our Lord and Savior, Jesus Christ. And they said to Peter and the rest of the apostles, men and brethren, what shall we do? I want to tell you something. That's the main question today. What shall we do if you're going to be saved today? That same question has to be asked. Well, here comes the answer. When I look at the response that Peter gave in verse number 38, Peter said unto them, repent and be baptized, every one of you, in the name of Jesus Christ for the remission of your sins, and you shall receive the gift of the Holy Spirit. I want to tell you, it is amazing that if you're going to come to Christ, you've got to come the same way they did in the first century church in Acts chapter 2. You've got to come the same way. And so some people might say, even today, well, Brother Taylor, I didn't come that way. I did something different. I called on the name of the Lord. I called on the name of the Lord. Well, if you turn with me over to the book of Acts chapter 2 and you look at verse number 21, he brings out something to us when he says, and it shall come to pass. Are you all there with me? He says that whosoever shall call upon the name of the Lord shall be what? Saved. Now here's the interesting part. Peter mentions that in the beginning of his message. In the beginning of his message, he mentions that whosoever shall call upon the name of the Lord shall be saved. But when they ask, what shall we do? When you look at verse number 38, Peter says, repent and, amen, somebody following along. He didn't go back to verse 31, where whosoever shall call upon the name of the Lord shall be saved. He says, you got to repent and be. Yeah, that is a conjunction. That is, y'all know conjunction, junction. Y'all remember that? What's your function? He says, repent and be baptized. Same way in Matthew chapter 16 and verse number 16. He that believeth and is baptized shall be saved. Well, what's your point, Brother Taylor? I'm simply reminding us that the same way they came to Jesus back then is the same way we have to come to Jesus, right? Amen, somebody. Well, when we look at it, we look and he says, now, here we go. There were 3,000 that came to Jesus. Here they came to Jesus. And we got to really look at this. And when they came to Jesus, they were baptized. They repented and they were baptized. They did not wait for a special Sunday or a special day to get into Christ. And there is nowhere in the Bible where you ever read about baptismal Sunday. When you hear his voice, the Bible says, harden not your heart. There are some examples that we see here throughout this particular passage, throughout the Bible. Look with me at Acts chapter 2 and verse number 41. He says, then they that gladly received his word. And can I stop there? When you receive the word of God, you ought to be glad to receive the word of God. because it's about salvation. It's about coming to Jesus, coming to Jesus. And we're going to get into the place after a while. But when you come to Jesus, we need to look at what they did in Acts chapter 2 to understand that it is the same thing we have to do today in order to come to Jesus. If you come in any other way, you're coming in as a thief and a robber. You've got to come the way he said, amen, somebody. Hey, y'all didn't say, I brought my own amen. Hey, amen, somebody. And then when you look at it, he said, then they that gladly, and here's the good part about it, they were glad to receive the word. Church folk, you've got to be excited to receive the word. If you're not glad to receive the word, how do you expect other folk to be glad? Amen. Somebody. They that gladly received his word, the word was what? Was baptized. And now when were they baptized? Here it is. Is there very important for you to get this? They were baptized when? The same day. Y'all looking at your text. They were baptized the same day. They were added unto them about 3,000 souls. Who were they added unto? I thought I answered that question early. They were added with the apostles. Well, there's some more when I look at the examples of those who gave themselves to Christ. And I want to bid with you. Don't you put it off when you know God's will, when you accept the gospel. Don't put it off because tomorrow is not promised. Tomorrow is not promised. I was in Lake Charles, Louisiana, doing a meeting. And while I was there, this lady came and said, my son wanted to be baptized, and he waited. He wanted to wait till the end of the month. But Brother Taylor, he died before the end of the month. And all I could say is, only you can answer for yourself. He's in the hands of God. And you've got to recognize that you have to do what God says. And when God tells us what to do, it's up to us to either accept it or reject it. So when we look at how important it is, same as they did, the same day. When I look at the Ethiopian eunuch, it was immediately in Acts chapter 8. And verse number 36, he says, now, as they went down the road, they came unto a certain water. And the eunuch said, see, here is what? Water was hindering you, was stopping you from doing what? From being baptized. I want to share with you, if there are some hindrances that's stopping you from obeying the gospel of Jesus Christ, you better get it out of your way, because when God calls, you got to answer. Amen. Ready or not, y'all remember, y'all know how we play the game. I play with my grandkids, and they get the counting, 1, 2, 3, and you got to run. And they'll say, ready or not, here I come. I want to let you know, it's the same way with Jesus. When he calls for us, we're going to answer. Whether you're ready or whether you're not. Well, when I look at the Ethiopian eunuch, how they said, here's water. What does hindereth me from being baptized? Look at what happens. He says, and he gives this confession in Acts chapter 8, where Philip then says in verse number 37, then Philip said, if you believe with all of your heart, you may. And he answered and said, I believe that Jesus Christ, listen, is the Son of God. Folks, that's a confession. That confession brought death to Christ, but it brings life to us when we acknowledge who Jesus is. And then when we look further, it says in verse number 38, so he commanded the chariot to stand still. See, a lot of folk would say that's all you need to do is just stop right there. But you can't stop right there, because there's Bible that says you got to go a little bit further. You've got to move a little bit further and do what you must do in order to come to Jesus. And then he says, and they both, the eunuch and Philip, went down into the water, and he baptized him. Well, what are you saying? I'm simply saying that in order to come to Jesus, you've got to come the way they did. In the book of Acts, you've got to give your life to Christ. You've got to go into the watery grave of baptism and have your sins washed away. When I look at Cornelius, the household, we see it was immediately. In Acts chapter 10, verse number 47 through verse number 48, we see Lydia and her household, upon their believing that she and her household, that they were baptized. And when we look at the jailer, the Philippian jailer, it was the same hour of the night. Amen, somebody. It simply means don't you put off because tomorrow is not promised. In Acts chapter 16, when they were there preaching and singing, Paul was preaching and Silas was there, both of them were singing and preaching. And then he says, he tells them in Acts chapter 16, in verse number 31, and he said to the jailer, and he says, if you believe on the Lord Jesus Christ, you shall be saved. You and your household, verse number 32 says something. Then they spoke the word of the Lord to him and all who were in his house. Look at verse number 33. And he took them the same. Amen. What are you saying? Well, he didn't just stop by saying believe on only. They had to go down into the water and be obedient to the will of God. Amen. He took them the same hour of the night, washed their stripes, and immediately he and all his family were baptized. Well, I got to keep moving. Time is swiftly moving. Well, we see what they did. Then who did the adding? When they came to Jesus and they were coming to Jesus, they were baptized. Who did the adding? And I want to be thankful for this here. I'm glad they didn't have to vote on them. Well, amen. Because your enemy come in there, you're going to vote them clean out the church. Amen. I don't think she need to be in there. I don't like her. No, I'm so glad the Lord is doing the saving. It's not left up to man to pick and choose who's going to be saved. It is only man who has to obey the will of God if he wants to be saved. It is the Lord who does the adding. It is the Lord who the adding. It is the Lord who does the adding, that they were not voted on. When you look at this,

0: many into the church. It is only God using us as a vessel, but the increase comes from God. God gives the increase. And you know, I get so excited every time I look at Facebook and I'm on the site where those all around the world are being baptized into Christ. And that lets me know that the gospel is still powerful and able to save souls. Amen. Amen. Who did the adding? Jesus did the adding. Well, now here's the next point we got to look at. What were they added to? All right, now, what were they added to? Now, it's important for us to know that because of the fact if I obey the gospel, if I'm baptized into Christ, and then it lets me know that the Lord adds them, and I want to share something with you. The Lord doesn't add them to something else. He adds them to his body.
1: Amen.
0: And folks, there are thousands and thousands of churches. And then people popping up churches in, and they got all type of churches everywhere. But you better look for the church that you can read about in the Bible, which is the church of Christ. Amen. What did he add them to? He says in Acts chapter 2, verse number 47, praising God and having favor with all the people, the Lord added to the church daily those who are being saved. Well, I've got to tell you about the church. I've got to tell you about the place of where salvation is. There's a place for you in his church. When you obey the will of God, God just doesn't leave you outside. He places you in the church. Well, how do I know it's the church? Well, when I look at the church, Jesus promised to build his church in Matthew chapter 16 and verse number 18, when he says, and I say unto you that thou art Peter, and upon this rock I will build my church. You know, my parents long time ago, y'all done heard the argument. He said, now, if it's my church, it's nobody else's church. Amen. If I say my wife, that means it's not your, amen, somebody. Amen. We have a fight up in here. Amen. If you just say any wife will do, and folks will say any church will do, the Lord doesn't add you to anything but to his church. Amen. Amen, somebody. Listen to what he says. He says, and I say unto thee that thou art Peter, and upon this rock, what was the rock? The rock was the confession that Peter made when he said that thou art the Christ, the Son of the living God. I tell you, we had a chance to go to Rome and to walk into the Vatican and the Basilica there. And it was so amazing and so awestrucken. And I looked in the back toward the back of the there. There was this big old covering. And I said, what is that? And they said, that's Peter down there. He's buried down there. And the church is built on Peter. You know, I got really sad because the church is not built on a dead man.
1: Amen.
0: Peter was still dead and his tomb is still in. Amen, somebody. But I serve a master who promised to build his church. And not only did he build his church, but he is the head of the church and he's sitting at the right hand of God. When I look at Colossians chapter 1 and verse number 18, and he reminds us, Paul here, as he writes and tells us that Jesus is the head of the church. And he says he is the head of the body. So then when I talk about the body, I'm talking synonymously about the church. That when I refer to the body of Christ, I'm simply speaking about the church of Christ.
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14: Partly cloudy, warm and humid out there through your nighttime hours. Overnight lows into the lower 70s. For the midweek, partly cloudy, widely scattered, mainly afternoon and evening showers and storms popping up each day. Highs near 90. More of the same for Friday. A few afternoon storms, highs of around 90. 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
2: ABC News, I'm Wayne Cabot. Washington's watching the mood of voters as polls close across five states. ABC News projects that in Virginia's Senate primary, Army veteran Bert Mizusawa will win the Republican nod to challenge Democrat Mark Warner, who's unopposed. Tough Senate race in Michigan, the establishment Democrat Haley Stevens against progressive insurgent Dr. Abdul El Sayed. ABC News Washington Bureau Chief Rick Klein says Michigan is a real test for progressives.
3: They've had some notable victories, but almost all of them have been in deep blue areas. They haven't been in real battleground states, and that's what makes Michigan tonight so critical.
2: The Ohio congressman facing an ethics investigation over domestic abuse allegations, Max Miller, says he's innocent and will not quit his campaign. Word tonight that an armed intruder was arrested Sunday at the President's Golf Club in L.A., where Trump is holding a fundraiser tonight. Iran is suspected with water plant cyber attacks now in 12 states. This is ABC News.
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Kane Brown there with Woman on Taste of Country Nights. It's Evan Paul on the radio. I appreciate you tuning in tonight. Here's Parmalee and Cowgirl. See you.

0: New country there from Taylor Swift. It's called I Knew It, I Knew You. That's on the Toy Story 5 soundtrack, which I have told both of our kids that it is not out yet just because we don't want to spend $100 to see it at the movie theater. Listen to this. A North Carolina woman is in some serious trouble after she stabbed her boyfriend with a hot dog fork. Police say Simone Williams used a long fork used for roasting hot dogs to assault her boyfriend. She then punched him and cut his face. She's charged with assault with a deadly weapon along with domestic violence. Who would have known that a hot dog fork could be a deadly weapon? What even is a hot dog fork? Oh, I know. Yeah, that's a... Okay, that could be a weapon. 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All right, I get it. Hang on, I'm coming right back. 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
18: Partly cloudy, warm and humid out there through your nighttime hour.

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0: New country from Jelly Roll. That one's called Hands Up on Taste of Country Nights. It's Evan Paul getting a look at what's trending in country music news at tasteofcountry.com. Bailey Zimmerman just canceled his entire international leg of his tour, saying he's got some family issues that he needs to tend to. Now, naturally, there's a lot of people online saying, what kind of family issues? Does he have a drinking problem? Is it low ticket sales? 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
11: 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The Town of Jasper Monthly Meetings are the second Monday of each month at 6 p.m. at the City Offices on the Courthouse Square. South Pittsburgh City Meetings are the second Tuesday of each month at 6 p.m. at the Senior Center on Elm Avenue. Whitwell City Meetings are the second Thursday of each month at 6 p.m. at the City Hall. Monte Eagle City Meetings are the last Monday of the month at 5 p.m. City Hall. The Marion County Commission Meetings are the last Monday of each month at 6 p.m. at the Lawson Building on Ridley Avenue. The Marion County School Board typically meets on the second Monday of each month at 5 p.m. at the Central Office in Jasper.
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16: Partly cloudy, warm and humid out there through your nighttime hours. Overnight lows into the lower 70s. For the midweek, partly cloudy, widely scattered, mainly afternoon and evening showers and storms popping up each day. Highs near 90. More of the same for Friday. A few afternoon storms, highs of around 90. 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
4: Partly cloudy, warm and humid out there through your nighttime hours. Overnight lows into the lower 70s. For the midweek, partly cloudy, widely scattered, mainly afternoon and evening showers and storms popping up each day. Highs near 90. More of the same for Friday. A few afternoon storms, highs of around 90. 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

0: New country, that's Ashley McBride. It's called What If We Don't? It's on Taste of Country Nights with Evan Paul. 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Coming up next, Zach Top, South of Sanity. I love that track. Along with Lady A, Downtown, kicking us off next on Taste of Country Nights with Evan Paul.
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20: Partly cloudy, warm and humid out there through your nighttime hours. Overnight lows into the lower 70s. For the midweek, partly cloudy, widely scattered, mainly afternoon and evening showers and storms popping up each day. Highs near 90. More of the same for Friday. A few afternoon storms, highs of around 90. 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
7: Partly cloudy, warm and humid out there through your nighttime hours. Overnight lows into the lower 70s. For the midweek, partly cloudy, widely scattered, mainly afternoon and evening showers and storms popping up each day. Highs near 90. More of the same for Friday. A few afternoon storms, highs of around 90. 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
1: New country from Flatland Cavalry. It's called Never Coming Back on Taste of Country Nights. It's Evan Paul getting a look at what's trending in country music news at tasteofcountry.com. Bailey Zimmerman just canceled his entire international leg of his tour, saying he's got some family issues that he needs to tend to. 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
16: Partly cloudy, warm and humid out there through your nighttime hours. Overnight lows into the lower 70s. For the midweek, partly cloudy, widely scattered, mainly afternoon and evening showers and storms popping up each day. Highs near 90. More of the same for Friday. A few afternoon storms, highs of around 90. 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
2: ABC News, I'm Wayne Cabot. In this major test for progressives tonight, there's a small early lead for Michigan Senate Socialist leading Democrat Abdul Al-Sayed, a race that ABC's Jonathan Carl says the establishment candidate, Haley Stevens, had a 12-to-1 advantage in super PAC spending.
3: We're talking millions and millions of dollars more buying television ads for Haley Stevens. Did it work? A lot of that money, most of that money, came from the American-Israeli Public Affairs Committee, AIPAC.
2: And blasting AIPAC tonight, Cori Bush in Missouri. The former squad member failing to reclaim her old seat from Congressman Wesley Bell.
4: This ain't over, y'all. This ain't over. And when I said last time, AIPAC, I'm coming to tear your kingdom down, let's be clear, that kingdom is falling down and I ain't done.
2: Ohio's Max Miller denying reports of domestic abuse says he'll stay in the race. This is ABC News.
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6: Partly cloudy, warm and humid out there through your nighttime hours. Overnight lows into the lower 70s. For the midweek, partly cloudy, widely scattered, mainly afternoon and evening showers and storms popping up each day. Highs near 90. More of the same for Friday. A few afternoon storms. Highs of around 90. 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

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Equipment that can quickly warn you during emergencies is being tested. If this had been an actual emergency, official messages would have followed the alert tone. This concludes this test of the emergency alert system.

0: just want my horseback.
1: New country there from Kojo. That one's called Horseback on Taste of Country Nights. We were just talking about off the air how Cody Johnson's one of the most likable people in all of country music. There's nobody really has anything bad they can say about Cody Johnson, other than maybe some of the guys he used to get in bar fights with back in his honky-tonking days when he was bull riding. Other than that, no! It's Evan Paul. We made it through the second shift. Pat yourself on the back. Go get another coffee if you got to stick around. If not, try to round up your phone and your car keys. I got Stella Lefty coming up next with Boston and a brand new track from Tyler Hubbard from, I can say it again now because they're reunited, Florida-Georgia Line. This one's called Land by Tyler Hubbard, and it's coming up next for you on Taste of Country Nights with Evan Paul. Have a great night.
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16: Partly cloudy, warm and humid out there through your nighttime hours. Overnight lows into the lower 70s. For the midweek, partly cloudy, widely scattered, mainly afternoon and evening showers and storms popping up each day. Highs near 90. More of the same for Friday. A few afternoon storms, highs of around 90. Tired of the pressures and hassles of car shopping? 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And I'm Chief Meteorologist Patrick Hoare.
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0: Luke Combs, that is Be By You. It's Pickle Jar Up All Night. What's going on? Thanks so much for hanging with us. Cody Johnson's new album called Banks of the Trinity is one of those albums you can listen to front to back. There are no skippers on that one for sure. Cody, now it's Horseback. It's on Pickle Jar Up All Night.
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12: Now, your 104.9 The River Tennessee Valley forecast. Partly cloudy, warm and humid out there through your nighttime hours. Overnight lows into the lower 70s. For the midweek, partly cloudy, widely scattered, mainly afternoon and evening showers and storms popping up each day. Highs near 90. More of the same for Friday. A few afternoon storms, highs of around 90. 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And I'm Chief Meteorologist Patrick Hoare.
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Megan Maroney, that is Medicine. It's Pickle Jar, up all night, letting that music roll. Tucker Wetmore, it's Wind Up Missing You on Pickle Jar, up all night.

0: Thomas Rhett performed with Luke Combs in London over the weekend, but he is going back on his own. He's got 3 dates next year. He'll play Manchester April 22nd, London on the 23rd, Glasgow, Scotland on the 25th, and said he's happy to be back. He has not done a headlining run through the UK since 2018. Now, pre-sale tickets went on sale yesterday, and they'll go on sale to the public on Friday. So if you want to book a trip and go see TR in the UK, you can do that next April.
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0: Morgan Wallen, that is Don't We. So listen to this. There's a study done that a vast majority of exercise influencers on social media are not qualified to give advice that they're giving. Now, here's my rule on exercise. I, you know, don't so much mind it. I think I would much rather just kind of wait around and see if just my fat cells get bored and just want to leave on their own.
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9: Partly cloudy, warm and humid out there through your nighttime hours. Overnight lows into the lower 70s. For the midweek, partly cloudy, widely scattered, mainly afternoon and evening showers and storms popping up each day. Highs near 90. More of the same for Friday. A few afternoon storms, highs of around 90. 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
1: Pickle Jar up all night. Kenny Chesney has a brand new album coming out. Silver Sands Marina will be available for you September 25th. And of course, they put out the track listing. He has three duets on there, one with Lily Manola, one with Megan Maroney, and one with Kobe Calais. Yeah, don't forget, you can pick it up September 25th. It's Kenny's 21st album. It's amazing. It's Carry On Pickle Jar.

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13: Partly cloudy, warm and humid out there through your nighttime hours. Overnight lows into the lower 70s. For the midweek, partly cloudy, widely scattered, mainly afternoon and evening showers and storms popping up each day. Highs near 90. More of the same for Friday. A few afternoon storms, highs of around 90. Tired of the pressures and hassles of car shopping? 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

0: Isn't that great? Brand new Tucker Wetmore called Who Told You That? He just released a mixtape that has 6 songs on it. That happens to be one of them. And you could just tell this guy is having the time of his life. And the tour he's getting ready to jump out on, the Burnett World Tour, continues August 14th all the way through the end of October. And he is everywhere.
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0: pickle jar up all night. So there's a lady that had ordered food through DoorDash and she'd been waiting. You know, we have had those occasionally happen where you have to just wait and wait and wait. Well, this time, I guess it had gotten way out of hand. So she had contacted DoorDash and they said, oh, no, no, we contacted the driver. He should be there. And it wasn't 5 minutes later, he canceled the order. So she's just wondering what happened. Well, some car pulled up in front of their house and just sat there. So she was looking out the windows and then she saw the interior lights of the car come on. She saw the guy open up the containers. He was eating their food in front of their house. That's where I would have gotten out and kicked his ass.
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10: Partly cloudy, warm and humid out there through your nighttime hours. Overnight lows into the lower 70s. For the midweek, partly cloudy, widely scattered, mainly afternoon and evening showers and storms popping up each day. Highs near 90. More of the same for Friday. A few afternoon storms. Highs of around 90. 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

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She's in the big city now, but she still calls home.

0: Brantley Gilbert. That is one hell of an amen. So this would happen to me if my car was going to get stolen, that's for sure. So there was a guy that was in bed and he heard his car start. He took off running out the door. Now, granted, he's only in his underwear and he got out to the car. Now, the guy who was trying to steal his car was backing out. He was grabbing onto the handle, couldn't get the door to open. So he jumps on the roof of the Volkswagen and holds on to the luggage rack. Now, mind you, he's in a t-shirt and underwear. He held on for several blocks and was hollering at people to get in front of the car. Finally, a police officer saw what was going on and stopped the car. Now, here's what would have ended up happening. I'm in my underwear. If I'm in my unders, you can take the car. I am not going to jump on the hood of the car or the top of the car and then parade around the neighborhood in my underwear to hold on to a Volkswagen.
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19: Partly cloudy, warm and humid out there through your nighttime hours. Overnight lows into the lower 70s. For the midweek, partly cloudy, widely scattered, mainly afternoon and evening showers and storms popping up each day. Highs near 90. More of the same for Friday. A few afternoon storms, highs of around 90. 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

0: This is a very weird story, but in Bradenton, Florida, there was a woman that was featured on My Strange Addiction. Do you remember that show? She had been eating foam from her cushions since she was 10 years old. All right. Over 20 years. Listen to this. She had eaten over 200 pounds of foam. Now, do you think that would make you sick? Ironically enough, no. She never had any health issues whatsoever. Oh, by the way, did she stop doing it? No, she hadn't. She still eats the foam out of the cushions of chairs.
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0: George Burns, Luke Bryan, that is Ride, Ride, Ride. This is such an unusual amount of people, but each year, 250,000 people around the world are injured by a musical instrument. I don't like to talk about it, but I was once injured by a flugelhorn. It's all you need to know.
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7: Partly cloudy, warm and humid out there through your nighttime hours. Overnight lows into the lower 70s. For the midweek, partly cloudy, widely scattered, mainly afternoon and evening showers and storms popping up each day. Highs near 90. More of the same for Friday. A few afternoon storms, highs of around 90. 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
13: Partly cloudy, warm and humid out there through your nighttime hours. Overnight lows into the lower 70s. For the midweek, partly cloudy, widely scattered, mainly afternoon and evening showers and storms popping up each day. Highs near 90. More of the same for Friday. A few afternoon storms, highs of around 90. Tired of the pressures and hassles of car shopping? 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

0: His name is Lucas Leon. That is Fall in Love Someday. Carrie Underwood is keeping an obvious lighter schedule. 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Now, if you are trying to get into town, make sure you get your tickets, because those nights with people like Carrie Underwood do not happen very often, and they do sell out quickly.
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0: I always love seeing these first lottery ticket stories. So there's a woman in North Carolina decided to buy her very first lottery ticket. She walked away with $100,000. She said she never played before. She never thought she could do it. Hardly believe scratching off a winning ticket. Beginner's luck just took a whole new definition that I could never acquire. Your first time and you get $100,000. Oh, God, people are so lucky.
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13: Partly cloudy, warm and humid out there through your nighttime hours. Overnight lows into the lower 70s. For the midweek, partly cloudy, widely scattered, mainly afternoon and evening showers and storms popping up each day. Highs near 90. More of the same for Friday. A few afternoon storms, highs of around 90. 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

Blake Shelton, that is Texas. It's Pickle Jar Up All Night. And Megan Maroney, this is one of my favorites from her on Cloud 9. It's Medicine. It's on Pickle Jar Up All Night.

Luke Combs had a sleepless in a hotel room. It's Pickle Jar up all night. Brand new Cole Wetzel, Hurts Like You on the way. Miranda Lambert, Shane Prophet gets us going. It's Long Live Country on Pickle Jar up all night.

0: Jericho Wetzel, that's Hurts Like You. This is such a sweet story. Casey Pottis had a truck, and that's what he used to work out of. And the truck, get this, the truck was struck by lightning and absolutely destroyed it. Now, of course, not only does he not have a way to work, he didn't have a way to take the kids around. He had a 9-year-old boy, and I guess after the boy had seen what the truck was, you know, diminished to, saw how depressed his father was, he went in and got his entire savings. And the dad said when he counted it up, he didn't take it. He just said when he counted it, it was $26. It was everything he had, but he wanted to make sure dad had what he needed. And that is where we can learn things from kids, because their hearts are pure. And I'm telling you, that's where every little bit helps. And if you can help somebody today, do it.
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19: After some areas of fog, partly cloudy for your Wednesday, highs into the upper 80s to around 90 with a few windy scattered afternoon and evening showers and storms. Tonight, warm and muggy, lows into the lower 70s. For Thursday and Friday, not much change. Few windy scattered, mainly afternoon and evening showers and storms with highs near 90. Tired of the pressures and hassles of car shopping? 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
0: Midnights never look this bright. It's Pickle Jar up all night.

0: It's Pickle Jar up all night. So if you feel like your brain's working overtime, here's something to put it in perspective. So there was an American named Tommy Cherry who broke the Guinness Book of World Records for solving the Rubik's Cube blindfolded. I'm happy that I can solve one side of it unblindfolded. Is that a word? I made it a word. He did it blindfolded. He solved the Rubik's Cube blindfolded 11.56 seconds. I'll forget why I walked in the kitchen.
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1: It's Pickle Jar Up All Night. This is a reminder. One simple act of compassion can change somebody's life. There was a woman that was waiting to board a flight. When she noticed out the window, an airport worker was struggling to walk across the tarmac. So instead of feeling bad for him, she recorded a video and then put it online. Said, does anyone know who this guy is? Well, they were able to identify him. James Blair, 64-year-old Navy veteran who kept working despite from painful knee problems. He was also helping support his mother in hospice care. The video went viral. About 6,000 people donated. $174,000 was raised to help him retire with dignity. You know, you never know what can happen when one person decides to care.
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8: After some areas of fog, partly cloudy for your Wednesday, highs into the upper 80s to around 90 with a few windy scattered afternoon and evening showers and storms. Tonight, warm and muggy, lows into the lower 70s. For Thursday and Friday, not much change. Few windy scattered, mainly afternoon and evening showers and storms with highs near 90. Tired of the pressures and hassles of car shopping? 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
2: ABC News, I'm Sherry Preston. A very close race in the Democratic primary for an open Senate seat in Michigan. Neither moderate Democrat Haley Stevens or more progressive Democrat Abdul Al-Sayed are claiming victory in the very tight contest as of now. Former so-called squad member progressive Democrat Cori Bush losing her Missouri race in the St. Louis area to incumbent Congressman Wesley Bell in one of those newly drawn congressional districts. A potential security threat for President Trump, a man arrested at a Trump golf course in advance of his visit to Los Angeles last night.
3: Officials say plain-clothed agents reported a suspicious man at Trump National Golf Club in Rancho Palos Verdes Sunday. They say he was spotted walking the property, taking photos and videos, and appearing to monitor security preparations 2 days before the president's planned visit.
2: ABC's Sophie Flay. The president says a deal on the Strait of Hormuz could come as early as today, as Iran and Oman inch toward an agreement to reopen the crucial waterway. This is ABC News.
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6: It's Wednesday. I'm Lucky Dodd. This is local news from Sequatchie Valley Now. A Whitwell police officer will not face charges after accidentally hitting a teenager with his patrol unit in an apartment parking lot. The Tennessee Highway Patrol reported that Officer Adam Rose struck a 13-year-old sitting on a railroad tie while making a left-hand turn. Chief Rick Engel declined comment on Officer Rose's duty status. Rose was driving a 2017 Ford Explorer when it happened. Early voting turned out great numbers in the Sequatchie Valley and surrounding counties, with all totals being larger than 2022. Election locations are expected to be busy on Election Day tomorrow. Please get out and vote. This is the local general elections and state primaries. Sequatchie Valley Now learned on Tuesday afternoon about the passing of Judge John Harvey Cam Cameron Jr. Circuit Court judge for Tennessee's 12th Judicial District died August 3rd after a brief but courageous effort with cancer. He was surrounded by his family at home. Rogers Funeral Home in South Pittsburgh is overseeing the arrangement. For more information on these stories, go to SValleyNow.com. There you'll also find the arrest reports for Marion and Sequatchie counties. For The River 104.9 and Country Roads 93.3, I'm Lucky Knight.
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9: Good morning. It's moving a lot better now on 75 North over here where we had a crash earlier involving a truck and a car northbound 75. Just before you get up to East Brainerd Road, we're hoping they're going to drive off at some point here because they're wrapping it up. That 75 northbound, as you come off that split, headed up towards the East Brainerd area as traffic increases southbound 75 coming down out of Cleveland, Bradley County. Hey, if you get locked out of your house or car, call Rick's Lock and Key in Chattanooga. I'm Commander Chuck. You're on time traffic.
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0: Luke Combs, that is Be By You. What's going on? It's Scott Gaines, Megan Maroney, Trisha Yearwood, Dierks Bentley, Dylan Scott, Gavin Adcock. Tons more will be performing the 19th ACM Honors. Carly Pierce and Parker McCollum will host. Dolly Parton will be given the ACM Poets Award. Lots of wonderful honors that will be given out that night. Now, know this, they are taping this for television for a later broadcast date. But if you get to be in town and you're, let's say you're in Nashville, man, try to go. I do know there are some tickets still available.
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8: Good morning. It's moving a lot better now on 75 North over here where we had a crash earlier involving a truck and a car northbound 75. Just before you get up to East Brainerd Road, we're hoping they're going to drive off at some point here because they're wrapping it up. That 75 northbound as you come off that split, headed up towards the East Brainerd area as traffic increases southbound 75 coming down out of Cleveland, Bradley County. Hey, if you get locked out of your house or car, call Rick's Lock and Key in Chattanooga. I'm Commander Chuck. You're on time traffic.
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16: After some areas of fog, partly cloudy for your Wednesday, highs into the upper 80s to around 90 with a few windy scattered afternoon and evening showers and storms. Tonight, warm and muggy, lows into the lower 70s. For Thursday and Friday, not much change. Few windy scattered, mainly afternoon and evening showers and storms with highs near 90. 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
1: It's Dan and Shay, that is Say So. They announced the track listing for the new album that'll be out August 21st called Young. It's 10 songs, and the one that Dan said that he looks forward to, Dogs in Our 20s. He said that one just hits completely different. Bible in the Truck, he said, is another one. And, of course, we've already heard Her, The Kids, and Jesus, and, of course, Say So. And they have a duet on there. Now, they're having people guess on who is the feature on the duet. Now, it's called The Old Guys featuring, who do you think it is? Okay, go to their Instagram and drop your guess in there.
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4: Good morning. It's moving a lot better now on 75 North over here where we had a crash earlier involving a truck and a car northbound 75. Just before you get up to East Brainerd Road, we're hoping they're going to drive off at some point here because they're wrapping it up. That 75 northbound as you come off that split, headed up towards the East Brainerd area as traffic increases southbound 75 coming down out of Cleveland, Bradley County. Hey, if you get locked out of your house or car, call Rick's Lock and Key in Chattanooga. I'm Commander Chuck. You're on time traffic.
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0: I do not know how he does it. I think I even said this yesterday, how he comes up with all these catchy songs. Shaboozy, that is Cowgirl. He's got his fourth studio album on the way out, The Outlaw Sherry Lee and Other Western Tales. This has got 20 songs on it, and it's got a lot of blend. It's a lot of Americana and country, got a little bit of hip-hop, some Western storytelling, and he's got Leon Bridges and Sam Elliott. Yes, the actor Sam Elliott. A lot of critics are saying this is a very ambitious country-influenced record. Now, what does that mean? I don't know. You're going to have to go listen to it yourself and figure out if you like it or not. If you do, fantastic. If you don't, keep right on moving.
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5: Good morning. It's moving a lot better now on 75 North over here, where we had a crash earlier involving a truck and a car northbound 75. Just before you get up to East Brainerd Road, we're hoping they're going to drive off at some point here because they're wrapping it up. That 75 northbound, as you come off that split, headed up towards the East Brainerd area as traffic increases southbound 75, coming down out of Cleveland, Bradley County. Hey, if you get locked out of your house or car, call Rick's Lock and Key in Chattanooga. I'm Commander Chuck. You're on time traffic.
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8: After some areas of fog, partly cloudy for your Wednesday, highs into the upper 80s to around 90 with a few windy scattered afternoon and evening showers and storms. Tonight, warm and muggy, lows into the lower 70s. For Thursday and Friday, not much change. Few windy scattered, mainly afternoon and evening showers and storms with highs near 90. 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
2: ABC News, I'm Sherry Preston. With 95% of the vote count at the Democratic Senate primary in Michigan, is still a very tight one right now. Just about 1% separating Dr. Abdul El-Sayed and Congresswoman Haley Stevens.
3: We got to wake up and be ready to go, because if we are going to win this thing, which we are, we are going to have to get ready and show Mike Rogers what a little stick it to him looks like.
2: The winner will take on Republican Congressman Mike Rogers in the general election. President Trump says a deal to reopen the Strait of Hormuz could be in place as soon as today. Police in Los Angeles arresting an allegedly armed man spotted near President Trump's golf course in California. And more worries about AI going rogue. Britain's AI Security Institute now says during testing of models from both Anthropic and OpenAI, they engaged in what was described as potentially harmful activity directed at real people and organizations. This is ABC News.
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6: It's Wednesday. I'm Lucky Dodd. This is local news from Sequatchie Valley Now. A Whitwell police officer will not face charges after accidentally hitting a teenager with his patrol unit in an apartment parking lot. The Tennessee Highway Patrol reported that Officer Adam Rose struck a 13-year-old sitting on a railroad tie while making a left-hand turn. Chief Rick Engel declined comment on Officer Rose's duty status. Rose was driving a 2017 Ford Explorer when it happened. Early voting turned out great numbers in the Sequatchie Valley and surrounding counties, with all totals being larger than 2022. Election locations are expected to be busy on Election Day tomorrow. Please get out and vote. This is the local general elections and state primaries. Sequatchie Valley Now learned on Tuesday afternoon about the passing of Judge John Harvey Cam Cameron Jr., Circuit Court Judge for Tennessee's 12th Judicial District, died August 3rd after a brief but courageous effort with cancer. He was surrounded by his family at home. Rogers Funeral Home in South Pittsburgh is overseeing the arrangement. For more information on these stories, go to SValleyNow.com. There you'll also find the arrest reports for Marion and Sequatchie counties. For the River 104.9 and Country Roads 93.3, I'm Lucky Knott.
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9: Good morning. Watch for THP scattered up and down I-75 this morning, coming out of Cleveland, Bradley County, over White Oak Mountain. Again, a little bit of radar up through that section of Bradley County as it gets a little bit heavier over here at Volkswagen Drive, at Discovery Drive. It's already stop and go East Brainerd at Gun Barrel. It's building pretty good now, 24 through Moccasin Bend. It's heavier than it was 15, 20 minutes ago on 111 coming out of Dunlap, Sequatchie County. Hey, if you get locked out of your house or your car, it's okay. Call Rick's Lock and Key. I'm Commander Chuck. You're on time traffic.
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George Burge, Luke Bryan, Ride, Ride, Ride. Good morning. It's Scott Gaines. I've got Dustin Lynch on the way, Billy Currington too, and Ella Langley and Morgan Wallen get us going. It's I Can't Love You Anymore. Good morning.

0: So Ella Langley's Choosing Texas, which we played a little earlier this morning, that has made an unprecedented run at number one. It has been there 16 weeks on the top of the Billboard Hot 100 for the first time in history. All five of the top five songs are country songs. Number five, Stella Lefty at Boston. Number four, Ella Langley, Morgan Wallen, Can't Love You Anymore. Number three, Taylor Swift, I Knew It, I Knew You. Number two, Morgan Wallen, Been By Now. And number one, Ella Langley, Choosing Texas.
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12: Good morning. Watch for THP scattered up and down I-75 this morning coming out of Cleveland, Bradley County, over White Oak Mountain. Again, a little bit of radar up through that section of Bradley County as it gets a little bit heavier over here at Volkswagen Drive and Discovery Drive. It's already stop and go East Brainerd at Gun Barrel. It's building pretty good now, 24 through Moccasin Bend. It's heavier than it was 15, 20 minutes ago on 111 coming out of Dunlap, Sequatchie County. Hey, if you get locked out of your house or your car, it's okay. Call Rick's Lock and Key. I'm Commander Chuck. You're on time traffic.
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21: After some areas of fog, partly cloudy for your Wednesday, highs into the upper 80s to around 90 with a few windy scattered afternoon and evening showers and storms. Tonight, warm and muggy, lows into the lower 70s. For Thursday and Friday, not much change. Few windy scattered, mainly afternoon and evening showers and storms with highs near 90. 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

0: And of course, we've been getting a chance to visit with her. 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
1: It was. Yeah, Baby Blues was a really easy song to write. That was one we were pretty hungover on a writing retreat. And we all woke up the next day trying to just like finish a song, trying to get, you know, one of our other songs finished. And somebody mentioned that title. And so we were like, oh, we should just write this song. This is such a cool idea. And it happened so quickly and felt so easy and flowed so well. So probably Baby Blues was the easiest one to write for sure.
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4: Good morning. Watch for THP scattered up and down I-75 this morning coming out of Cleveland, Bradley County, over White Oak Mountain. Again, a little bit of radar up through that section of Bradley County as it gets a little bit heavier over here at Volkswagen Drive and Discovery Drive. It's already stop and go East Brainerd at Gun Barrel. It's building pretty good now, 24 through Moccasin Bend. It's heavier than it was 15, 20 minutes ago on 111 coming out of Dunlap, Sequatchie County. Hey, if you get locked out of your house or your car, it's okay. 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I'm Commander Chuck. You're on time traffic.
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0: We're good enough.
1: We talked about this yesterday. Garth Brooks will return to the Allstate Arena in Chicago. For the first time in 12 years, Blame It All on My Roots tour will be there September 11th and 12th, and tickets go on sale for the Chicago shows this coming Friday. Now, you know, as fast as these have been moving, because there have been, and this is not a lie, I did see this because Ticketmaster backed it up. They said they had over 500,000 people in the ticket queue online. That's insane. So you know he will add days to this. He does it everywhere he goes. So just because it sells out at first doesn't mean it's all gone.
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10: Good morning. Watch for THP scattered up and down I-75 this morning coming out of Cleveland, Bradley County, over White Oak Mountain. Again, a little bit of radar up through that section of Bradley County as it gets a little bit heavier over here at Volkswagen Drive at Discovery Drive. It's already stop and go East Brainerd at Gun Barrel. It's building pretty good now, 24 through Moccasin Bend. It's heavier than it was 15-20 minutes ago on 111 coming out of Dunlap, Sequatchie County. Hey, if you get locked out of your house or your car, it's okay. Call Rick's Lock and Key. I'm Commander Chuck. You're on time traffic.
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17: After some areas of fog, partly cloudy for your Wednesday, highs into the upper 80s to around 90 with a few windy, scattered afternoon and evening showers and storms. Tonight, warm and muggy, lows into the lower 70s. For Thursday and Friday, not much change. Few windy, scattered, mainly afternoon and evening showers and storms with highs near 90. 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
2: ABC News, I'm Sherry Preston. Still so tight in Michigan. The Democratic Senate primary race, Congresswoman Haley Stevens and progressive Dr. Abdul Al-Sayed separated by just about 1% right now. In Ohio, Congressman Max Miller is waving off calls for him to step down amid allegations he abused his ex-wife, the daughter of Ohio Senator Bernie Moreno. Here's ABC's Rachel Scott.
3: House Republican leaders have remained silent on all of this. President Trump has publicly called Congressman Miller a good person, but sources tell me that the president did speak with Miller by phone and expressed concerns over whether he can win re-election.
2: Under arrest in Southern California, a man accused of carrying a gun and taking pictures and videos of the Trump golf course in Los Angeles County. The president says a deal on reopening the Strait of Hormuz could be announced as soon as today or tomorrow. Oil prices bouncing back up again this morning. Brent crude, the worldwide standard, now trading at a little over $80 a barrel. This is ABC News.
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6: It's Wednesday. I'm Lucky Dodd. This is local news from Sequatchie Valley Now. A Whitwell police officer will not face charges after accidentally hitting a teenager with his patrol unit in an apartment parking lot. The Tennessee Highway Patrol reported that Officer Adam Rose struck a 13-year-old sitting on a railroad tie while making a left-hand turn. Chief Rick Engel declined comment on Officer Rose's duty status. Rose was driving a 2017 Ford Explorer when it happened. Early voting turned out great numbers in the Sequatchie Valley and surrounding counties, with all totals being larger than 2022. Election locations are expected to be busy on Election Day tomorrow. Please get out and vote. This is the local general elections and state primaries. Sequatchie Valley Now learned on Tuesday afternoon about the passing of Judge John Harvey Cam Cameron, Jr. Circuit Court Judge for Tennessee's 12th Judicial District died August 3rd after a brief but courageous effort with cancer. He was surrounded by his family at home. Rogers Funeral Home in South Pittsburgh is overseeing the arrangement. For more information on these stories, go to SValleyNow.com. There you'll also find the arrest reports for Marion and Sequatchie counties. For the River 104.9 and Country Roads 93.3, I'm Lucky Knott.
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9: Good morning, TDOT. Working with a stalled dump truck. It was blocking traffic in Hickson there a few minutes ago on 153 southbound, right near the mall before you get up to Hamill Road. Hopefully they'll move this thing. Again, it's had traffic. A little bit extra slow trying to get out of Hickson, 153 southbound, headed towards the Chickamauga Dam. Heavier than it was 15, 20 minutes ago. Southbound, 75, over White Oak Mountain coming in from Cleveland. If you get locked out of your house or your car, call Rick's Lock and Key today in Chattanooga. I'm Commander Chuck. You're on time traffic.
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0: 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On a

0: Megan Maroney, that is Medicine. Now, her producer is Christian Bush, who's one half of Sugarland. Well, on his Instagram, he was definitely dropping some hints that there could be a Sugarland reunion. There was a video of the band doing a bow, like at the end of a show. And Jennifer Nettles just wrapped up her run on Broadway. And could they be starting up the tour bus again? That is the rumor. And of course, all it says is just they're taking a bow and then it says coming soon. And it's been a minute. So yeah, we could use that kind of energy in the fall of 2026 or even a new album in 2027.
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11: 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Zaxby's, indescribably good. Good morning in Hickson. They were moving a stalled dump truck, of all things, here a few minutes ago. Had traffic slow southbound, 153, right in front of the mall there before you get down to Hamel Road. Again, had traffic a little bit tied up in the Hickson area. Still building right now, but it's moving. Let's keep it that way. Southbound 75, coming over White Oak Mountain right now, coming in from Bradley County. Hey, don't let a slipping transmission make things worse. If you're having transmission problems, come to AMCO Transmissions today on Lee Highway. I'm Commander Chuck. You're on time traffic.
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14: After some areas of fog, partly cloudy for your Wednesday, highs into the upper 80s to around 90, with a few windy scattered afternoon and evening showers and storms. Tonight, warm and muggy, lows into the lower 70s. For Thursday and Friday, not much change. Few windy scattered, mainly afternoon and evening showers and storms, with highs near 90. Tired of the pressures and hassles of car shopping? 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

0: Graylin James at his water at your wedding. A poll on manners said nearly 70% of people questioned said Americans are ruder than they were 20 to 30 years ago. So the other 30% just thought the poll was stupid and threatened to beat me up.
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3: Good morning in Hickson. They were moving a stalled dump truck, of all things, here a few minutes ago. Had traffic slow southbound, 153, right in front of the mall there before you get down to Hamel Road. Again, had traffic a little bit tied up in the Hickson area. Still building right now, but it's moving. Let's keep it that way. Southbound 75, coming over White Oak Mountain right now, coming in from Bradley County. Hey, don't let a slipping transmission make things worse. If you're having transmission problems, come to AMCO Transmissions today on Lee Highway. I'm Commander Chuck. You're on time traffic.
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0: Good morning, everybody, and welcome to another edition of Joy's Place. I'm Travis, in with you this morning for another great interview. We had these guys in last year. Glad to have them in here. I think this is the third year y'all are doing this? Second year? How many years y'all been doing this?
1: This is the fifth year.
0: In here. I know y'all were here the last couple of years. We've had you in here. So Stephen and Dave is in here with us here, and we're going to be talking a little bit about the Jasper Highlands Children's Christmas Classic, and it keeps getting bigger and bigger every year.
1: Oh, it sure does.
0: So Steve, before we get started, tell us a little bit about yourself.
1: My name's Stephen Klein, and my wife and I moved here in 2016. We got married, lived in Ohio, and actually moved over to Morristown after we got married, and lived there about 22 years. And Tennessee is our home now. It's just a great place. And we knew of this area and just wanted to live in this area. It's the people that really drew us here.
0: And that's great. I love to hear that. I love to hear, of course, I grew up here in Tennessee, and I don't believe I'd want to go anywhere else. I visited a few, as we were talking about before we come on here. Glad to have you here.
1: Thank you.
0: Glad to have you here. Dave, tell us a little bit about you.
2: All right. So I came from Connecticut, so I couldn't stand the winters anymore. So I persuaded my wife, Michelle, my high school sweetheart, to move down here with me. And so we found this location. We just love it down here. We have three boys living across the country, and I have a business that I run down here for my Connecticut customers. So I'm just loving life.
0: Well, and I know that Stephen goes up to New York a lot to visit his family, because he has family there in New York. And he talks about going across the state line into Connecticut to fish. And every time he talks about going up there to fish, I think of you, because I've never been to Connecticut.
2: Come on up.
0: Yeah, okay. You even moved from there, so I don't even think
2: that. So anyway,
0: let's get into a little bit. How did this get started? Where did the idea come from? I love being a part of helping raise money for kids. It always has been something of mine, but how did this come about?
1: Well, this started a long time ago with my brothers and I. There's five of us, and like everybody in the area, we grew up poor and we didn't know it. But for Christmas, I don't know how my parents did it, but we always had a very nice Christmas. And as we got older, we realized that there are a lot of kids that didn't have Christmas. Mm-hmm. So this just started as the five of us playing golf, you know, putting a little money in, and whoever won the tournament that year got to go home and buy Christmas for some kids. And I remember the first year we did this, we raised, I think, $275. And we thought, wow, this is great, you know, provide Christmas for a family. Mm-hmm. Well, the next year we invited a few friends, and it kind of grew from there. And as a spinoff of that, I decided to go ahead and do this one just for this local area. Okay. And we started, I think the first year we raised maybe $12,000. And I had got tremendous support from the community.
0: And I see that. Yeah. A lot of people love to be a part of that. And plus, a lot of people like to play golf too.
1: Well, exactly. And we started off just doing a 3-day tournament up in Crossville. Mm-hmm. And we'd get maybe 12, 15, 16 guys to do that. And I decided to go ahead and do a local one to see if I get more people interested. Well, the first year we did this, we went from 18 guys the year before to 80 players.
0: Wow.
1: Over at Dogwood. And I'll tell you what, it blew me away. You know, just the support and people wanting to come out and help.
0: And that's just, I think that just shows what the community and what the area is all about.
1: Exactly.
0: You know, I know that my wife and I, every year, for the longest time, you know, we had six kids. And so, you know, like you said, you wonder how your parents did that. And I, you know, like you said, we were poor growing up, but I didn't realize we were poor because we were just as poor as the next people, you know.
1: Sure.
0: And so, but my parents always did well. And so my wife and I decided what we do is every year we find out a family or something that's in need, got a couple of kids or whatever, and we take the money and go and get it. And 99% of the time, unless we're just asked to do it, we don't even let them know we're the ones doing it. We just, we get it together. We get it to the people that make it happen. You know, reach out to some of the local charity people around or churches or whatever, tell us about somebody. Maybe somebody's home burnt earlier in the year and they need things. And that is such a satisfying thing to be able to help somebody. Yeah. And when you do 80, you get 80 people out there, you can really help a lot of families. And I know that I always see Dave every year when y'all do this, and I always say, how much did y'all do? How much did you get? You know, how did it do? It always excites me. So, so Dave, how did you get wrangled into this?
2: You know, so I think my wife Michelle told me about the tournament, and I played in it. And at the end of one of the tournaments, I saw Steve, and he's not really a computer kind of guy, to say the least. So I saw him, like, he was doing the math, and he was struggling, but he had a lot to do.
1: Okay,
2: he was struggling. So I'm like, I said, hey, Steve, can I help you? And he's like, yes. So, you know, I just did my thing the old-fashioned way on paper, and then since then, I just kind of was the Excel Word kind of behind-the-scenes kind of guy. So we just tag team and work well together.
0: So I don't play golf, so I'm going to ask these questions. When they talk about a handicap or they talk about this, that, and the other. So how well of a golfer are you?
1: Well, I have peaked in my golf career, and I'm below average.
0: Okay.
1: Let's just say that if I shoot under 100, I'm having a good day.
0: So that means how many strokes it took you to get from hole 1 to hole 18? Right.
1: Yeah.
2: Not the greatest score. I'm right there with him.
0: Okay. Well, I was going to ask Dave how well he does over there. So,
2: A double bogey golf for me, which is, so you're supposed to.
0: Now, you can buy these things. I know that was somebody told me if I was going to play golf, bring plenty of money because I was going to have to buy something. Those are a mulligan, right?
1: Correct.
0: Okay. Yeah. So I would ask where they come up with the term mulligan. That's a good way to raise money as well. Sell these mulligans, especially for the guys that ain't worth a you know what, and that would be me. So I know that every year, folks, I'm not saying this because I do it. I just know that there's other people that can do this, and I'm going to task all the other businesses and people that are listening this morning to do this. I always try to put together something that y'all can auction off up there every year. Yeah. You have a lot of different businesses that do this for you, right?
1: We do.
0: And how does that work? How do you do your giveaways and your auctions and stuff? How do you do that?
1: Well, it started off that I was going around to a lot of businesses that I worked with, knew, and they were very generous in donating, and it just continued to grow from there. Last year we had over 50 hole sponsors. So,
0: wow.
1: Yeah.
0: Yeah.
1: And so. It continues to grow. But what has really happened and helped the last couple of years with Dave being on the chamber, I'm the kind of guy that likes to go to the door, knock on the door, say, hey, here I am, here's what I'm doing. You know, would you like to donate? Dave has been amazing for this, right? Because like he says, I'm not real good on the computer. And so being on chamber, he sends out these messages. And you know, he'll get people that have been knocking on the door for years. And all of a sudden, because they know Dave and he's on the chamber, they're willing to help. Mm-hmm. And that has helped a lot in the last couple of years.
0: And it just keeps growing.
1: It does.
0: So y'all are probably going to have to start doing a two-week golf tournament.
1: Well, my wife would have something to say about it.
0: I'm just trying to help you. So all right. So you have the auctions that y'all set to. I guess you kind of set them up, and the guys can bid on these. You have kind of like a silent auction.
2: Guys and girls.
0: Like
2: so yeah. Men and women. So,
0: men and women.
2: So.
0: Okay.
1: Yeah.
0: And does Michelle play?
2: No, she's played a few times, but that's about it.
0: You didn't make fun of her, did you?
2: Slightly.
0: I started saying you better be careful. You. I don't know from Connecticut, but down here, when you make fun of the wife doing something, you end up eating bologna sandwiches for about a week. So yeah. I don't know if it's bologna up there, but whatever it is up there that you really don't want, spam or whatever the case may be, you know. So, yep. So you do that, and so you also guys come out and play, and you said it's like a a three-day thing?
1: No. I've changed it from a three-day to a one-day.
0: Okay, because I did know that originally when we started, y'all were playing a couple of days, like a weekend or whatever.
1: Yeah.
0: All right, so let's lay it out. Let's lay out this tournament on how it's going to go here.
1: Okay. We're going to do this year, September 27th.
0: Okay.
1: It's going to be at Dogwood Hills Golf Course down in Alabama.
0: Yep, just over here in New Hope, on the backside of New Hope, by the way, folks. Long Hollow Road, Short Hollow Road, whichever one you want to travel over there.
1: Yeah. We're going to tee off at 1 o'clock. It's going to be a shotgun start, so which means every team will start on a different hole.
0: That's what that means.
1: Yeah.
0: Okay.
1: And right.
0: And how many teams are we going to have? Do you know
1: well,
0: yet?
1: Well, last year we had 20 teams, so a couple of the holes they had to double up on.
0: Well, that's what I was getting ready to say, because I think it's 18 is
2: it
0: what
2: is.
0: It is,
2: yeah.
0: Right?
1: Okay. Yeah. So. And this year, right now, we have 17 teams that have signed up.
0: Oh, y'all gonna be doubling up, so because everybody jumps in, and
2: so there's still time, but not too much.
1: Yes.
0: All right, so you're gonna kick out. You're gonna do the shotgun start, and what does it cost for these guys to get in this to play this game?
1: It's $400 a team, okay. So $100 a person,
0: mm-hmm.
1: And
0: that's 18 holes, right?
1: Yes.
0: So that takes pretty much, I guess, all day, right?
1: It does.
2: 4 hours.
1: Yeah. Yeah.
0: Oh, really? Oh, okay.
2: And we're also looking for advertisers still, too. So
0: ways
2: the income comes
0: all
2: in.
0: All right. And the advertisers you're looking for, whole sponsors, people that have got something great to donate that you can auction off. Need to get somebody out there. Maybe does a hole-in-one. Somebody gets a hole-in-one.
1: Well, we do have something on one of the par threes. And it's called a 5, 10, or 20, double your money.
0: Okay, how's that work?
1: Well, we put a big circle around the hole.
0: Yeah.
1: Last year we did 10 foot around the hole. And you would say, okay, I'll donate $5 or $10 or $20. And if you got within that circle, you got double your money back. And if you donated $10 or $20, you'd either get a ticket or two tickets for a chance to win a Yeti cooler.
0: Oh, okay.
1: So there's two ways you could win on that hole.
0: Yeah. And that's par three, which means you should be able to, from where you smack that ball to the flag, you ought to be able to do it in three or less, right?
2: Unless you're one of us, but yeah.
0: Okay. It's kind of like name that tune. I can do this in five notes. So I'm learning golf basics here while we're here. So you have a lot of people that are great golfers. And then you've got some guys that are, as Dave says he falls into the middle and
2: middle lower
0: end. And Steve says he's kind of at his peak. Doesn't matter how good or I don't want to say how bad, but how well you play or how you're still learning. This is all, everything you're doing is here to raise money for children.
1: Exactly.
0: And
1: 100%.
0: And a lot of people don't like to talk this part, but I do. Last year, you made about how much last year?
1: Last year, we made almost $20,000.
0: And we're gonna break that this year.
1: Yes, we are.
0: Yeah, I can see that, how you're gonna do this here. How can somebody reach out to you and find out what they can do to help? Because there's a lot of different things that people can do this,
1: We do have volunteers at the golf course to help, like with that par three and passing out food and that. I know Dave's wife does and does an amazing job with it. Last year we had 9 volunteers.
2: I think so.
1: And I think we probably could have used 15.
2: Definitely.
1: Yeah. So from that standpoint, we always have looking for help that way.
0: So you can volunteer, you can come out there and help with whatever they got going on, because like you said, I'm sure there's snacks and waters and things that people are going to be doing. You've got people, if you had somebody sponsoring a hole-in-one, you got to have somebody sitting there the whole day watching to see who makes it. And we always sent Brother Joey at the chamber. We always sent Brother Joey. He was the resident pastor, so we sent Brother Joey. We figured he was beyond reproach. Unless you went to school with him and you think, as he always said, he wasn't always a Methodist minister. But we did put him out there. We kind of, as he has gotten older, we put him out there. So there's always a lot of different things that you can do to help.
1: Yeah.
0: And I'm sure there's a lot of donations that could help out as well. Like, because I don't know how you do it, and I'm not trying to step into how y'all build this, but Water is always great to have there. People's going to be looking for snacks. If you've got a basket that you want to donate, if you want to, you know, there's so many things to help. There's so many little ways to make money that adds up. And $20,000 goes a long way.
1: It does.
2: And the cool part is where it goes, too, because it goes to the school counselors across the county. And then they have a nice touching point of who really can use Christmas gifts.
1: Yeah.
0: And that way it's not, you know, because some people are proud. And there's nothing wrong with proud. I mean, but there's a lot of times there's people that are proud that these kids could really use something. And this is all about the kids. So it doesn't matter what you do to be a part of this. And whether if you want to put your name on it and put a sign out there, that's great. If you want to just make something, you know, donate some money, donate your time, donate anything. If you decide you want to donate money and you don't know where to get it to, as long as you make it out as a check, we don't take the cash. You can bring it here, put it in an envelope, and I'll hand it to one of these gentlemen directly. And you can just be a part of it that way as well.
1: Well, thank you.
0: You know, I think that's a big thing that we need to do. We do want to make sure, maybe before y'all get on, we need to have a list of the things that's going to be auctioning off so we can let everybody know. You know, maybe the week before this tournament, maybe y'all need to come in the week of or something, and let's say, hey, you know, this is what you could be bidding on out there. Now, getting in, what is your cutoff date to register to play golf? The morning of? If you're bringing cash, it's the morning of.
2: We'll squeeze you in,
1: Yes. Yeah, I did have a team sign up the day before last year, and that's fine. We can always make room for
0: them. So you had 20 teams last year.
1: Yeah. As far as hole sponsors and that, I like to make up a sign and put out there for them.
0: So you need a little bit of time.
1: I need that by the end of August.
0: By the end of August. So if you want to be a host sponsor, and how much is a host sponsor? What are you asking for?
1: We have four different levels.
2: Yep.
0: Okay.
1: Go ahead, Dave.
2: We have the premium, the platinum level. That's $1,000. The gold level is $500. Silver is $300, and the bronze is $150, and they all get a sign. So
0: yeah. They get a sign, and this is a different hole sponsor. And of course, those premium levels, silver, gold, bronze, a little bit of difference that you get to do a little bit more, whatever. And so I'm going to task everybody to get out here. Let's see how many platinum level sponsors we can get out there.
2: That'd
0: for
2: be
0: them
2: great.
0: Between now and the end of that. We need to, you need to be a part of this, folks. It is something that when it comes to raising money for children, I think that is the greatest thing in the world. I tell this story a lot. Randy Owen from Alabama had me and a friend of mine that did some radio up in Cleveland, Athens. We were real good friends with Randy Owen, and he does the St. Jude thing every year, or did. He's kind of slowed down a little bit, but he still goes out and helps raise money every year. He invited us to come over there to Memphis and be over there when he was doing his three-day thing. A lot of country artists was over there and stuff. And I went over there because I thought, boy, this would be a great thing. I want to go over and be a part of this and whatever. I went in there an hour, and I'm sitting there going, where can I put my wallet? Here's all my credit cards. Take it all. My heart was broken.
2: Wow.
0: And it shouldn't have been. These kids are bouncing around there. Some of them are so sick, you can tell. And they would smile. They were so excited to get to see you. It wasn't, they were glad to see. Blake Shelton was there one year that I was over there. And I remember the kids get excited. They were excited to see us. And I'm sitting there going, we're nobodies. But you could ask them, what do you have? And they could rattle off this name that's 18, 20 letters. These kids are suffering there. And they're so, here it is. I get up and I go, golly, my back's sore. And here it is. These kids are battling this. My heart was broken, but if you ever go over there, you will change your whole outlook on donations and how you help children. Because you see adults that's been over there for months with their children. Couldn't work, don't have the money, and they're not asked for one dime. So same thing with, it's under the same premise of this, is that you're helping children that otherwise, fortunately, these children aren't sick, and we're glad of that. I'm just saying that raising money for a child is something that's near and dear to my heart, and that's what I want to be a part of as well.
1: I'd like to reiterate a couple of things.
0: Sure.
1: All the money from our whole sponsors, 100% of that does go to the kids.
0: See, that is.
1: Yeah.
0: That is.
1: And one other organization that we do support is Sleep in Heavenly Peace.
0: Mm-hmm.
1: And you're familiar with that.
0: I am. They're the ones who build the beds for the
1: exactly,
0: kids. Right?
1: Exactly. Yeah. And I also want to let the folks know that I've got a really easy job here. You know, I go around, I ask for money, you know, people give it to me, I put together a golf tournament, and then that's where the work begins. The counselors at the schools they do all the work. They do, they need all the credit because, you know, they're finding out the kids that need it. They're buying the presents. They're wrapping the presents. They're making sure that they're going to the right kids. And, yeah.
0: You know, and those counselors that do this, and I say this for all teachers. I say this all the time. That is the hardest job for the least amount of pay of anything. Teachers are not, by far, they have to love their job because they sure ain't doing it for the pay.
1: Yeah.
0: You know, my mom was a school teacher for over 50 years, and she didn't do it for the pay. She did it because she loved children. And that's what the teachers are out there for right now. I don't care what they're paying. I don't care what the salary is. They're not getting paid enough.
1: Yeah.
0: And like you said, and Michelle works in the schools, right?
2: Yeah, Wilbur High School. Yes.
0: Yeah. So, there's a lot of people out there that work in the schools, and they really work hard to make this come together. So, folks, I want to, like I said, I want to task y'all this morning to get out here and be a part of this. If you're a golfer, grab you three more people, get on the phone. If you don't know how to reach these guys, I do. You let me know. We'll get you in touch with them. I'll make sure that I have their numbers here and have it here to where we'll be able to get you in touch with them. If you want to play golf, if you want to donate, you want to be a whole sponsor. We need whole sponsors out there right now. We need some of these platinum level sponsors. Get this money out there. And we're going to break 30,000 this year. Okay. We're going to do 30,000 this year.
2: It's a good goal.
1: Yes, it is.
0: Okay, so don't let me down, folks, because I don't want to have to face these guys afterwards. All right, so and just remember, it's not what I do or Steve does or Dave does or any of these folks that are out there. It's what everybody does, but it all goes to the children.
1: Exactly.
0: So let's see how close to 30,000 we can do this year, because I've seen it climb over the years, just what times I've been invited to be a part of this here. They don't invite me to play golf, and it's probably a wise thing, because I would still be out there. It would be a three-day tournament, because I'd still be trying to get to the first hole. But I'm going to be I try to be a part of this in different ways, and I want you to be a part as well. If you've got a business, let's get those baskets together. Let's get those donations together. Be a whole sponsor. Let's do that. If you're an individual and you want to help, let me tell you something. A dollar is more than what they had. So put it in an envelope. I do ask you to put it in the form of something besides cash. We don't want that, but you drop an envelope here with a check in it or whatever. How would they make out a check if they wanted to send a check? I'm sure that we can accept that. So
2: yep.
0: What do they make it out to?
2: So you can make it out to JHCCC.
0: Jay, I'll have that here. Bring the check, and I'll show you how to make it out. We'll stick it in an envelope, and we'll make sure you can drop it off here. We can get these guys in touch with you. I promise you, Stephen or Dave, either one will be more than glad to come by and pick up any type of donation, any type of money that you've got there, and let's make this happen.
2: Absolutely.
0: Will y'all come back the week of, and let's talk about, see what we got going on?
2: Let's do
1: we
2: it.
1: We sure can do that.
0: All right, we're going to hold you to it. Let's see. So the tournament is on what day? What actual day?
2: Sunday.
0: It's a Sunday. So let's plan on the Wednesday before that. Let's have you guys in here.
2: Okay.
0: 7:30. Let's come in and talk about it. Let's see how close we are and see how last minute we can do it. Folks, I'm going to be talking about it all the time. So if you want to get me to hush about it, I need these guys to holler at me and say, we made our $30,000 goal. Awesome. And then I'm going to say, now we need to go to 35. So y'all, let's make this work, folks. Guys, once again, Steve, thanks for coming by.
1: Oh, thank you so
0: much. Always enjoy it, Dave.
2: Always a pleasure.
0: Always enjoy it, man. All right. Hey, we got to get on with the morning show and Swap and Shop. We'll be back in a couple of minutes. Don't go away.
3: Southbound 75 coming over White Oak Mountain right now, coming in from Bradley County. Hey, don't let a slipping transmission make things worse. If you're having transmission problems, come to AMCO Transmissions today on Lee Highway. I'm Commander Chuck, your on-time traffic.
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2: Good morning in Hickson. They were moving a stalled dump truck, of all things, here a few minutes ago. Had traffic slow southbound, 153, right in front of the mall there before you get down to Hamel Road. Again, had traffic a little bit tied up in the Hickson area. Still building right now, but it's moving. Let's keep it that way. Southbound 75, coming over White Oak Mountain right now, coming in from Bradley County. Hey, don't let a slipping transmission make things worse. If you're having transmission problems, come to AMCO Transmissions today on Lee Highway. I'm Commander Chuck. You're on time traffic.
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7: 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I'm Travis, in with you for the next couple hours, bringing you the second half of the Morning Show along with Swap and Shop. I want to thank Stephen Klein and David Pastello for coming by this morning and talking about the Jasper Highlands Children's Christmas Classic. They raise a lot of money, and all this money goes directly back into to help children in need. So let's make them have a Christmas that otherwise will not. They work with it's just a great thing. I want y'all to be a part of this. I want you to come out and the only mission for the tournament is to provide Christmas presents for needy and deserving children in Marion County. And since 2021, the generosity of the whole sponsors and the golfers, they were able to raise over $75,000 so far, providing gifts for hundreds of children who otherwise may not receive anything on Christmas Day. 100% of your donation goes to the children. There is no salaries provided to anyone involved in this tournament. The planning, to the purchasing, to the wrapping the presents, to the deliveries, it's all volunteer. They have partnered with Whitwell Schools, Jasper Elementary, South Pittsburgh Elementary, and Sleep in Heavenly Peace to help ensure those truly deserve and receive gifts this year. So I want y'all to make a big part of that if you have a business, and I want you to be a part of it. I task you to be a part of it as well. So there you are. It is 8:24. Numbers to the show, 837-8151, 837-8001. 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Hey, if you want to volunteer, if that is a great thing. They said they had like 8 or 9 volunteers last year. 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So reach out to them and let's make this a big thing. We're going to be a big part of it with them, helping do this. And it is going to be Sunday, September the 27th at the Dogwood Hills Golf Course. So make sure that you are a big part of that as well.
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7: Jan Garby Taylor, 77, passed away July the 23rd. A visitation will be held at Parish Hall of the Christ Episcopal Church, 302 3rd Street in South Pittsburgh, on Saturday, August the 15th from 2 until 4, and her celebration of life will be from 4 to 5 p.m. Those arrangements are handled by Rogers Funeral Home, 400 Laurel Avenue of South Pittsburgh. Circuit Court Judge John Harvey Cam Cameron Jr. passed away August the 3rd. It is with heavy hearts that we announce the passing of Judge John Harvey Cam Cameron, Circuit Court Judge for Tennessee's 12th Judicial District, who passed away on August the 3rd. A brief but courageous battle with cancer, he was surrounded by his family at home. He dedicated his life to the law and helping others. A third-generation attorney with family ties in the Sequatchie Valley dating back over a century. He was motivated to pursue law after working directly with the children and adults as a protective service worker, and he carried the commitment to protecting others throughout his career, and he will be missed deeply by all that knew him. His funeral arrangements will be announced at a later date. 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The arrangements are entrusted to Rogers Funeral Home, South Pittsburgh Chapel, 400 Laurel Avenue, South Pittsburgh. 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
7: All right, folks, we are back. Glad to be back with you here and enjoying doing what we get to do here. Once again, I want to thank Stephen and Dave for coming by and talking to us about the Jasper Highlands Children Christmas Classic, and I expect everybody to get out there and help make this a great thing here. Good morning, Swap Shop.
9: Hey, how you doing this morning?
7: Doing good. How are you?
9: Not too good. I want to put on there Friday, Saturday, and Sunday yard sale at 566 Belmont Church Road.
7: 566 Belmont Church Road. I know where that's
9: at. Yes, sir.
7: All right, I got you down. What kind of times you got there?
9: We got tunes mostly.
7: All right. And what time are you kicking it off every morning?
9: We're going to I'll try to get started about 7, 8 o'clock.
7: All right. All right. Well, we will. I'll get you doing it Friday, Saturday, and Sunday.
9: Thursday, Friday, Saturday.
7: Oh, Thursday, Friday, Saturday. All right. Gotcha. All right.
9: Thank you, Beth.
7: You bet. See you now. Thursday, Friday, Saturday, and Sunday, 566 Belmont Church Road. That, folks, that is right before you get into Whipple there. Off to your right there, you can turn down Kettner Mill and then take a left back up the hill there in just a little piece out there by, and you just kind of turn left and go up the hill there, and that's Belmont Church Road. You can find it up there. Got that Thursday, Friday, Saturday, and Sunday. It says got tools and a lot of other things going on up there as well. All right, so... All right, I'm getting my paperwork together here. I had having Dave and them in here it's always fun to get Dave and them in here. Glad to have them around. All right, so see what the weather is. I pulled it up and just skip right across it there. Here we go. Warm and humid today with a slight chance of a few sprinkles later on today. At the high of 85 today. It's already 79 out there right now. Going to be a low of 71 tonight. About a 30% chance of rain across the board for the next 3 days. 85 and 70 is your highs and lows there. Be ready for that. It looks like there might be a little rain on Saturday, but Sunday's going to be creeping back up to around 90. So there you are. All right. So anyway. Hey, activate in the app at the pump and save an additional 15 cents off a gallon all week long. 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Go up there and fill up there. Check out all those great pumps there. Don't forget your 98 cents through the Rewards app now, Raceway Rewards. 98 cents all-size fountain drinks from the pre-flow machine there from Coca-Cola. You'll be able to get that for 98 cents, whatever size you want. So there you are. It is 8:32, 28 minutes before the hour. Seeing we got a lot of things going on in the news there. We're going to be doing that as well. Okay, White House Barbecue, Helltown, Tennessee, taking care of barbecue. Let's see where he's at. Election day tomorrow. Did I say that? Go to your polling places. This is something, just so you know, you can't, even if you are inside the district for Jasper, you do not vote at the election office. You can vote at the Lawson Building, which is out where the Marion County Commission meets. You go out there. That's where you vote out there. Thursday, election day, go see my buddy. You want some barbecue, you want something good to eat, pick you some out, take it to some of those folks that are sitting out there. He's going to be set up at the old Conoco at 3651 Main Street in Jasper, 11 to 5. Now, Friday, 2 to 7, he's going to be at the same spot out there at the old Conoco, KO station, whatever you want to call it there, right across from my buddy Mark at French's Barbershop there. Saturday, he's going to be over at Hell's Bar Marina starting at 8 a.m. with those big dang biscuits, and then the barbecue coming up about lunchtime. So always something good. So you need to be out there supporting White House Barbecue and my buddy Hog Tutors. It is some kind of good. I promise you're not going to go wrong. When you get out there, tell them you want to try one of those smoked bologna biscuits, or if he's got smoked meatloaf, that is the way to go. But everything he fixes is really, really good. I know you'll enjoy it there. Check him out on Facebook, White House Barbecue, and he will. You'll see where he's at. He's setting up and taking care of you. Watch for that big purple travel trailer or food truck or food trailer, I guess as you call it. So. Access for Alzheimer's, August the 9th, 1 to 4 p.m. Event location at 162 Cherry Street in Dunlap. Join them for the cause of Sequatchie County Walk for Alzheimer's. 50% of participants' fees will be donated. Let's chop away at Alzheimer's one throw at a time. My friend Deborah Allen has got the Sunday Gospel Matinee going on at the Franklin Theater. That is not a a long drive. It's an easy drive. You just head over to 840 there at Murfreesboro. Hit 840 and follow the directions right on into it. Beautiful venue. It's a lot like the

0: We lost him probably 10 or 12 years ago. I got the opportunity to meet him a couple of times. What a great guy he was. And of course, son of legendary Oak Ridge Boys member William Lee Golden, Chris Golden, is going to be there as well. So check it out. 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It will sell out. 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All right. Remember, football will be kicking off August the 20th for North Jackson on Thursday. But the first game for everybody here, excuse me, will be coming along at South Pittsburgh High School, and Marion County, Sequatchie County, and Whitwell will all be on the 21st. There you go. Righty then. I'm looking to see what these days are as well. Okay, it is 8:35. Time to go down to where local equals fresh. We're headed down to the local IGA of Bridgeport in the Bridgeport Shopping Plaza right next door to Family Dollar. And I had to make sure that I've got my specials here. 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
3: All right, folks, we are back. Thanks for joining us, being with us. 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We have the maintenance eastbound. Nope, that is out. We're done with that one. They got the right-of-way done, or they say it's done by my sheet here. All right, so resurfacing I-24 both directions, from South Pittsburgh to almost to the TVA road on Interstate 24 from mile marker 152 to mile marker 156. The work will be performed from Sunday nights through Thursday nights, 7 p.m. to 6 a.m. every night. Single lane closure will be set up, leaving one lane open during traffic to traffic during work hours. Tennessee Highway Patrol will be on site to assist with traffic control. 108 coming up and down the mountain there at Whipple Mountain. Road will be reduced to one lane. There'll be temporary traffic signals. You need to be watching for workers out there. They should be done by the end of the month. Also, they are resurfacing with cold in-place recycling. The contractor will be resurfacing right down here from about the Blue Bridge here where you cut across to go into New Hope Area 56. All the way to I-24 in Kimball, single lane closures, got flaggers. Folks, you really, really need to watch those guys to make sure that they don't, that you see those flaggers out there. All right, so tomorrow night at the Park Theater in McMinnville, Tracy Byrd, there are 4 tickets left. Call right now. It's Park Theater in McMinnville, October the 30th, Colin Ray, November the 12th, Sammy Kershaw. In Suwanee, November 28th, the Isaacs, Tucker Theater in Murfreesboro, the Bellamy Brothers as well. All right, so first day of school in Marion County is the 7th. That will be this Friday, I believe, because today is the 5th. So Friday will be the first day back. All right, so the countdown is on. Don't want to miss the kickoff downtown Bridgeport. 9:18, going to be rolling in from Cherokee, North Carolina at 4:05 p.m. An evening to remember at Bridgeport, Alabama. 5 cash giveaways totaling $2,000. Entertainment scheduled 7 p.m. Alabama Sunset, a tribute to Alabama. Got an Eagles tribute at 9 p.m. and fireworks at 8:30. Going to be a big thing. We're going to be on hand that afternoon with a lot of fun, a lot of kids fun there. The water park, the bouncing, and all kinds of things. And food, looking forward to that. I'll be there for 3 or 4 hours, looking forward to that. Okay, let's see here. Today is Wednesday. The next thing we got going on right now is, let me make sure I don't skip anything. 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
3: 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Just stop and see them Monday through Thursday, 9 to 5, Friday, 9 to 6, Saturday, 9 to 1. That is Scottsboro Weight Loss. Get off the exit there for Highway 35. Take a right. Go down two blocks. And they're there in the curve. That is Scottsboro Weight Loss. Okay. Bum-ba-dum-ba-dum. All right. It's time for us to take a few minutes out of our regular scheduled programming to read the funeral announcements from the Reed Family Funeral Home of Whipple, the Standup Reed Funeral Home of Dunlap, and the Putnam Reed Funeral Home of Pikeville. 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
3: All right, folks, we are back. Thanks for joining us and being with us here. It is a Wednesday. We're glad to have you along for the ride here this morning. We are glad to be in here. It looks like another pretty day out there. It was a pretty day yesterday. Yeah, I thought there was some rain coming through there, but I did get me a walk in. Definitely so. And I thought he was going to sprinkle on me there for a little bit, but no, made it all right. So, well, if you're a big wrestling fan, as I was growing up in the 80s, 85-year-old Dory Funk Jr. has passed away. He was a true legend and a pioneer. Terry Funk's dad. Dory Funk was his brother. I'm sorry. Dory Funk Jr. Dory Funk Sr. was their dad. There's Dory Funk Jr. and Terry Funk, which was also an actor of the Funk family. That was the end of a legend there. I don't think there's any other ones wrestling out of that family now, but he did pass away. He was 85 years old. Terry had already passed away, so Dory outlived Terry, and Dory was older. But if you were a wrestling fan, you remember the Funks. They were during the time of the Briscoes and everything. All right, well, I like how some of these pictures pop up all the time. Just had Wildfire Tommy Rich just posted a picture. They had Dory and Terry Funk in there with him. He was he's still around doing what he does. So, what a great I was looking to see what a great wrestler he was. I was just seeing what else that they had posted there. A lot of wrestling tributes there. Jerry Lawler. I got to meet Jerry and got to know him a little bit at a CMA Fest thing. I sat with him there for a couple of hours. And, man, some of the stories that guy could tell, man, he was what a legend he was. So pretty fortunate to get to meet him there. You don't expect to see somebody like that, you know, when you're there for CMA Fest. Of course, you know, some of the actors and actresses you do, because some of them are singing and some of them are doing this, that, and the other. But like Hayden Panettiere, I got to meet her the same night. Jerry Lawler sat on one side of me and Scotty McQuarrie was on the other side of me. I got to know him pretty a little bit there. He's a real nice guy. His wife was with me there. Very, very sweet girl. All right. So it is 8 minutes before the hour. So give us a call. Let's get your items on as well. Let's see here. Well, foundations funded and co-founded by Leonardo DiCaprio and Jeff Bezos have launched an initiative committing $200 million to revive 100 of Earth's most precious species, including lemurs, salamanders, pangolins, pigs, and echinus. Echinus is, if I remember right, I think they're the only other mammal that lays an egg. DiCaprio's Wild and Bezos Earth Fund are leading the Phoenix Species Project. They call it the largest single fund in history dedicated exclusively to recovering critically endangered species. The problem with the pangolins is they think that these, because they have that little armor, these little scale-like things that's on them, people think that they're medically, and they're not, and they're killing them left and right. A pangolin is a type of anteater. He has been for years developing the idea of a major concentrated effort to help the species whose habitats and future existence are threatened. And so in 2021, he and founder Wes Sechrist, a biologist who serves on the organization CEO, met with mega billionaire Bezos and his wife, former TV news reporter and host Lauren Sanchez, serves as a chair and a vice chair as well. So they're working some of the animals that they're working with: the golden crown lemur from Madagascar, the hickory neck gorge green salamander, a lungless tree dweller that lives only in the small canyon in North Carolina, the Bizarin warty pig, endemic to the islands of the Philippines, Mexico's harvest mouse, which lives only on an island off of the Yucatan Peninsula, the pink land iguana found only on Wolf Volcano in the Galapagos, the Malayan pangolin, also known as the Sunda pangolin, native only to Southeast Asia, and Tanzania's pancake tortoise, named for its flat, flexible shell. The starry night harlequin toad, known and named for its black and white evening sky appearance, found only in the mountains of Colombia. The longbeak echina, a monotreme, or a mammal that lays eggs, That's what I was thinking. There's only two of the. There's only two species of that. That and the platypus. I was thinking that's what it was. It's from New Guinea, and it has been named in honor of the 100-year-old naturalist and narrator of nature, David Attenborough. It's called Attenborough's Long Beach Echidna. And, man, I think that is great. I think they're trying to save some of those. There's so many more that need to be saved back there. I'm looking for to see what else they're saying. And there's a lot of different there's a lot of animals out there, not just those. There's so many more that need. I mean, I'd like to see them bring back the Tasmanian tiger or the Tasmanian wolf, or the thylacine is more apt to what it is. Would be nice there as well. All right, folks, it is 5 minutes before the top of the hour. 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With a lot of parts, keeping the community moving one part at a time. All right, well, this is something, I'd read this the other day, and I'm going to be telling you about it here in just a little bit here, talking about this new, well, actually, we'll go ahead. Consumers will soon have a new over-the-counter pain relief option that combines Tylenol with naproxen. The FDA on July 24th approved the non-prescription combination dosage of 650 milligrams of Tylenol and 220 milligrams of naproxen. The non-opioid tablet can be used by adults and children age 12 and older for temporary relief of headaches, back pain, muscle aches, toothache, menstrual cramps, and minor pain from arthritis. Kenbu, which owns Tylenol, said the tablet combination will soon be available for purchase without a prescription. It is widely used as an over-the-counter pain reliever, but until now have not been combined to a single tablet. You could get them, but you had to take two different ones. The combination provides a non-prescription option to give consumers up to 12 hours of pain relief. I know it always says non-prescription option, but if they say that, you know, a prescription is more, people just end up taking two. So I think it's great, though. They're saying that it's working really, really well. I think that doctors and medical groups have said that acetaminophen is the preferred treatment for pain and fever during pregnancy, and they have long said that Tylenol is safe. Anyway, there that is. That is going to be coming out. Let's see what we got here. The top five mistakes after knee replacement surgery. So let's find out if I've made mistakes when we come back in just a minute.
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3: All right, folks, we are back. It's time to find out what's going on right up here at 200 M Avenue right here in South Pittsburgh. 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And while supplies last, up until 5 Monday through Friday. Meat's on there today, chicken and dressing and barbecue pork. Make sure you get your little cranberry sauce there for your chicken and dressing. See what the veggies is there today. 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Desserts today, peanut butter cake and banana pudding cake. How can you go wrong? 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Also a longtime sponsor of South Pittsburgh football. Okay. So here we go. The top five mistakes after knee replacement surgery. We're going to find out if I made mistakes or not here. Mistake number one, unrealistic expectations for healing. Recovery after knee replacement takes time, and rushing the process can set you back. Recovery timelines vary significantly among patients and depend on several individual factors. Patients with severe arthritis, bone on bone, or deformities like bowed or knock kneed, or joint stiffness often experience longer recovery periods. Delayed surgery for too long can also make recovery harder. Make sure and ask and discuss this with your surgeon regarding the current status of your knee so you have realistic expectations for your recovery timeline and outlook. Okay, so they share what recovery often looks like these days. Walking with physical therapy the same day as surgery. Shares this recovery often looks like these days. Yeah. Walking with physical therapy the same day as surgery. I did that. Daily exercises in the hospital or at home. Well, I went home right after mine was done. I did physical therapy. I did go to exercising. I got mine done on Monday, did on Wednesday. Using a cane or walker for 2 to 4 weeks, then gradually transitioning to normal walking. They did get on to me a little bit because I was on the walker for barely 2 weeks. Cane for a third week and didn't really work anything with the fourth week, but I went back to a cane just because they told me I needed to take care of things. Driving again with 2 to 4 weeks. Start by practicing in the parking lot. I did go back to driving after 2 weeks. Returning to sedentary work within weeks or 3 to 4 months for more physically demanding jobs. Steady improvement over the first 6 months. Yeah, I did that. To help patients get their best results, they now use robotic-assisted surgery. Mine was done that way. Precision and accurate joint preparation, providing overall alignment and stability of the knee implant. Combined with good strength flexibility going into the surgery, faster recovery. I did do that. Mine was done that way. And I am glad that I did do that my way. But I did have to have us. I had people taking me back and forth for the first 2 weeks. Mistake number two.
10: He loved that.
3: Skipping. I don't like nobody having to take me anywhere. Mistake number two, skipping exercises. Exercise is one of the most important parts of recovery, yet also one of the most commonly overlooked. Shortly after surgery, you begin gentle movements to keep the knee flexible and prevent blood clots. They recommend exercises such as ankle pumps, quad sets, heel slides, straight leg raises. I did all of those starting Wednesday right after my Monday. As you progress, additional exercises, knee extension stretches, seated and standing knee bends, short arc quads, small step-ups. By 1 to 2 months, focus shifts to rebuilding strength and endurance with mini squats, stationary bike, resistance bands, calf raises, and leg press. Remember, your body and joints work together. Exercises after knee replacement often target the hip, core, and lower back muscles to enhance your overall function. Avoid rushing into advanced movements before comfortably mastering foundational exercises early in my recovery. My biggest problem was that when I was working, it felt like my back and stuff was pulling because I wasn't working it like I had been. So now, mistake number three. Ignoring pain or swelling. Experience some degree of pain and swelling after surgery is normally expected, but brushing these symptoms off or not managing them properly can slow your healing time. Now, I did watch my swelling, but I actually had a thing that I wrapped my leg with that any time that I was home for the first month, I kept it on, and it was a cooling thing that actually would draw in and loosen up, and it kept it down to 60 degrees all the time. So I kept that for the first month, and I did do that. Week 1 to 2, pain is most notable and may require medication. Week 3 to 6, surgical discomfort to soreness and rehab exercises. And beyond 6 weeks, mild and mostly linked just to the activity that you did. And I was weak. I mean, I just felt like because I wasn't up walking. During the first 2 weeks, you should use ice packs, ice machines, which is what I had.
10: Which is what you had, yeah.
3: Or cold compression devices. Oh, that's what I had.
10: You had, yeah.
3: Roughly every 2 to 3 hours for 15 to 20 minutes at a time. I slept with it. I slept on the couch, and I slept with that thing on all night long, and that kept my – I had almost no swelling.
10: That's good.
3: Almost none. Ice packs should remain a part of your routine between weeks 3 and 6. Recommend icing 3 to 4 times a day. Each session lasts 15 to 20 minutes. A helpful tip is to ice before bed to reduce overnight swelling. Beyond 6 weeks, icing once or twice daily. Pain not relieved by medication is something you want to notify them about. Sudden worsening pain, sharp burning, or prolonged pain with redness or warmth. Redness or warmth means that you could be getting an infection.
10: Mm-hmm.
3: Pain with numbness or tingling in the leg. But you're going to have some of that because they cut those nerves and stuff. I still get some little stinging pains every now and then. They just tell me that's where the nerves are
10: reconnecting.
3: Yep. Mm-hmm. Number 4, neglecting wound care and medication. I'm a tough guy. I don't like taking pain medication. And so guess what?
10: Listen, Dad on pain medication is...
3: I didn't.
10: Hilarious.
3: I was not taking it like I was supposed to. And after the block wore off, for the next 36 hours, I was in some major pain trying to get it caught up. But I did, and I won't ever pull that again. Caring for your surgical site as well. When it comes to wound care, always follow the surgeon's instructions. The frequency of dressing changes depends on your surgery's preference. They did use surgical glue on mine. They also used a thing kind of like a zip tie. If it's bleeding or you have a saturating of the bandage, it could needs to be changed, but you need to, it should be covered and dry for the first week, and then the bandages can be removed afterwards. Pain control. Opioids like oxycodone or tramadol may be prescribed for the first week or two, but they should be tapered off quickly to avoid dependence. Because constipation is a common side effect, these medications are usually paired with a stool softener. Over-the-counter options like Tylenol. I did have each of those. Blood thinners such as aspirin, Equilis, I've seen that pronounced on TV and I forgot what it says. Zoretto, often prescribed 2 to 6 weeks to reduce blood clots. I did take Zoretto there for 4 weeks, I think. Antibiotics, they give you some in an IV before and after surgery, but same day for me. And then I took some, just a few for the next 10 days.
10: Yep.
3: And mistake number five.
10: Mistake number five. Tell me about it.
3: This is the main one. One of the most important parts of your recovery is sticking to your care plan after surgery. Skipping follow-ups, ignoring your provider's instructions can put your healing at risk. 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These visits allow your surgical team to monitor your progress, address concerns, and adjust your recovery plan as needed. Appointments may be with your surgeon or with trained members of the care team, such as nurse practitioners or physician's assistants. I did every one of mine. And on my 6 month, that was the last one I did because my surgeon changed hospitals and insurance plans. And so I couldn't put him back on. And I asked the people that I was getting mine from of a recommendation, and they did not give me one. So do not change it. And see your primary care physician and ask them to recommend someone else to follow through if your insurance changes like mine did.
10: Yeah.
3: So I've got one set up as well. My PCP she's turned me in to have someone that I will be seeing and talking to. So, all right. So it is 12 minutes after
10: that's
3: the
10: right.
3: Hour.
10: It is a beautiful day outside.
3: It is. It's 75 degrees outside right now. No, 78 degrees. 78.
10: It's going to be a BEAU. Yeah.
3: Well, loosely based on the real life New York City saloon of the same name. Piper Perabo, Maria Bella, Tyra Banks, Bridget Monahan, and Melanie Leninsky.
10: Perabo. Piper Perabo.
3: Perabo. What did I say? Perabo?
10: Perabo. Perabo.
3: Yeah, she was in Yellowstone.
10: Yes.
3: But now, one of my favorite actresses there is Maria Bella, and I also like Bridget Monahan. Bridget Monahan was in Blue Bloods. Maria Bella was in the third installment of The Mummy.
10: I love
3: it. Or the second, third one? Third one?
10: Third.
3: Yeah, third one. Yeah. I like Maria Bello. She was also in Precinct 13, which was a great movie as well. Tyra Banks, we all know about her. The only one I don't know much about is that Melanie Leninsky. She must not have done as much as the rest of them. But Bridget Monahan was married to a football player. Tom Brady. Was married to Tom Brady for a while, but she played the district attorney in Blue Bloods. If you've not ever seen that, what a great show that is. It hit the theaters 26 years ago yesterday. Wow. Mm-mm-mm. 26 years ago. Coyote Ugly.
10: I love that movie too. It's so good.
3: All right. So anyway. Mm-mm-mm.
10: I'm gonna Are you ready for your quote here. Of the day?
3: I am.
10: I have
3: I'm
10: it ready.
3: Ready.
10: Right here. Is it? Today's not the 5th, is it?
3: Huh?
10: Today's the 6th, ain't it? Is it? Is today the 5th?
3: Is it?
10: It is the 5th. Okay. I thought my page wasn't.
3: I was starting to say, survey says.
10: Here we go. The great thing about getting older is that you don't lose all the other ages you've been. I said by Madeline.
3: No, but you sure are gaining some that you ain't got yet.
10: Madeline L'Engle.
3: No clue.
10: Few men have virtue to withstand the highest bidder. Now, who said that?
3: Give it to me again.
10: Few men have virtue to withstand the highest bidder.
3: Wait a minute. I got it. The Wizard of Oz.
10: George Washington.
3: That was going to be my next guess.
10: Yeah. I'm sure it was. All right. I don't want life to imitate art. I want life to be art. That's said by Ernest Fisher. And I don't disagree. Art is beautiful.
3: Ernest Fisher. I was going to say somebody like, what was, I forget what the guy's name was. I'm not going to draw a blank. What was Andy Warhol. That's who I was going to say, just because he was the only painter I could think. Well, here's something for Stephen here. Here's an article. One day last fall, Roy Lee Harvey got into a Lyft driver in Phoenix and headed across town. He and the driver started chatting, and authorities say Harvey told the man about his working buying high-end Nike sneakers from shoe companies and reselling them for a profit. Well, the Lyft driver thought it sounded like a good business opportunity, so the two men exchanged numbers and later met up in an apartment nearby Scottsdale, where, according to police investigators, Harvey showed him a room strewn with different pairs of Nikes in their cardboard boxes. The most coveted shoe models, which the company manufactures limited runs, can fetch 3 or 4 times more than their retail value at the retail market. Reselling sneakers has become a multi-billion-dollar global industry. Social media influencers generate hype, though unboxing videos that draw millions of views. Known as sneakerheads, they scramble to buy and trade the latest styles, pay a premium for the rarest pairs. Some treat them as investments, never wearing them, and saving their purchases in order to keep them in mint condition, like a sports car or a fine wine. They increase as they get older. Now, can they drop in value as well, Stephen, when they do that?
11: They do.
3: It's all based on who's looking for what. Well, his collection was so vast that the Lyft driver became suspicious, according to a police search warrant affidavit reviewed by the Times. After leaving the apartment, the driver Googled Harvey and found that he faced multiple state felony charges in California for allegedly running an extensive sneaker theft ring. Later that week, they unsealed an indictment charging him with several major shoe resellers in Los Angeles, Chicago, and Indiana with paying Nike employees to help steal hundreds of hard-to-find styles that they in turn flipped. Harvey has pleaded not guilty, arguing that there's no evidence his clients knew the shoes were stolen, and added that Nike didn't suffer a loss from the shoes sold on a resale market. Well, wait a minute. There's no evidence his client knew the shoes were stolen and added that Nike didn't suffer a loss from shoes sold on the resale market. Well, if they were stolen, well, Nike didn't, because Nike sold them to Foot Locker. The people at Foot Locker were stealing them, so Nike got their money. So when they were resold, it didn't take money from Nike. Foot Locker lost money. There we go. It says the investigation said that Nike Dunk Low Off Whites, Nike SB Dunk Low City of Loves, Nike 6 Pro Tro, or better known as the Reverse Grinches, all in their original boxes, is where they're saying was his most valuable. They're talking hundreds of thousands of dollars. Well, he's got that Stephen money. They're saying that a store called Cool Kicks is the one that has suffered the most. They had, of the 10 employees, 6 of them were stealing, and they were fighting over it to who was going to get them to sell them to this guy. So somebody was selling them to somebody. Oh, I just bumped my microphone there. But anyway, that is a big business, I guess. So anyway, what you got over there?
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10: All right, we're back this morning. And if you're looking for a new house this morning, I want you going up to 3590 Crockett Point in the gated mountaintop community of the Jasper Highlands. 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Just outside the gates, you'll find the well-known Top of the Rock restaurant with the Pat Summits Event Center. 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So there you go this morning. That is what they got out there for you. So we're going right along, moving just right along there this morning. It is a beautiful day outside. I'm excited for it. We've gotten, school kicked off. Today is the last day for Sequatchie County for this week. They will be going back in on Monday. So we're looking forward to that. It's going to be a good day. So good fun time there for all to be had. Riley has been so excited. She loves school. She really, really does. She was so excited to go, and she just could not wait for it to start. Sunday she was going, Mama, what time is it? And I was like, well, it's about 4 o'clock. And she's like, oh, bedtime's still so far away. Well, you crazy kid. Mackenzie, however, does not like school. Now, she loves schooling. Like, she loves learning, but she doesn't like the school setting. So, getting her kicked off into homeschooling has been an adventure. Good morning, Swap and Shop.
20: Yeah, so I put the items back on that I did Monday, and I didn't get very much response. It's the four windows, 62 by 30. Patio or porch furniture and cedar chest. Phone number is 423-488-0771.
10: All right, darling, we got you in here.
20: Thank you.
10: You're welcome. All right, folks, he's got that patio porch furniture. He's also got the window frames. There's four of them, I do believe, 62 by 30. And he's got the cedar chest. If you are interested in those items, give him a call. 488-0771 is that number to call. All right. Let's go check out some of our national holidays for today, shall we? Today is August 5th, and we've got this pulling up here. Let's see. It's saying the 6th. It's not. Okay. Wednesday, August 5th, you have National Underwear Day. That's a good day. Everyone is appreciative of underwear having been invented, I imagine. National Oyster Day. Steven, you like oysters? Probably so with hot sauce, he says, which lends me to believe that he's never had any. I'm going to go get some out of Dad's drawer in there. Mm-hmm. I love oysters. I also like sardines, though. Let's see. It is National Couscous Day. Couscous. That's a hard word to... that is a hard word there. To read if you don't know it. All right, so let's talk a little bit about some couscous. It arrives, let's see, it's honoring the fluffy, delicious, and versatile grain that originated in North Africa. This day encourages everyone to appreciate couscous's ease of preparation and its delightful taste when combined with herbs, spices, legumes, and vegetables. Experiment with new recipes, share your favorite, and introduce friends to the healthy staple. Now, I have never had couscous.
21: Never had what?
10: Couscous. You ever had some couscous?
21: I've heard national, of it, but I'm not real sure.
10: It's National Couscous Day.
21: No, I don't want none.
10: You don't want none?
21: I doubt it.
10: You doubt it? It's a grain.
21: It's a what?
10: A grain. Oh, no, I got it pulling up. We're going to see. It says, it's one of those foods, looks like a grain, acts like a grain, but it's actually a tiny pasta.
21: Oh.
10: Okay.
21: I like pasta.
10: Couscous is made from semolina flour, which is from durum wheat. It's mixed with water, rolled into tiny balls, and dried. It's a staple in North African cuisine, especially in Morocco, Algeria, and Tunisia. Anyway, Moroccan couscous, that's the tiny kind that most people know. It cooks in about 5 minutes. Israeli pearl couscous, which is a larger, chewy little pearls. It's technically a completely different pasta. And Lebanese couscous is even larger, almost pea-sized. It has a very mild, slightly nutty flavor. On its own, it's pretty neutral, which makes it great at soaking up butter, broth, herbs, lemon, garlics, and sauces. It's nutritionally about 1 cup cooked, about 175 calories, 36 grams of carbs, 6 grams of protein, very little fat, and it is not gluten-free. It does, in fact, contain wheat, as it comes from wheat. Whole wheat couscous has more fiber and nutrients than regular. Now, you bring it, you cook it pretty simply. Bring your water to a boil, stir it in, cover and remove from the heat, and let it sit for about 5 minutes, and then fluff it with a fork.
21: Yeah.
10: Goes really well with grilled chicken, steak, salmon, roasted vegetables, feta cheese, lemon and fresh herbs, and Mediterranean flavors like olives, cucumbers, tomatoes, and chickpeas. It's like a quick fluffy cousin to rice.
21: Yeah, I'd probably try it.
10: Yeah, sounds pretty good.
21: Sounds good, yeah. All right, folks, it is 9:30. It is time for a Grand Ole Opry trivia. We're going to find out. This is under the six-month rule. So you or anyone in your family in the same household that has won in the last 6 months, you are not eligible to win. So we're going to start with Wednesday's hint. This artist may or may not be a member of the Grand Ole Opry. Will be appearing at the Opry sometime really, really soon. And, of course, is still living.
10: That's right. All right. Are you ready?
21: I'm ready.
10: All right. So your first hint for today is this group. Oh, there's an extra hint there. Has earned 20 number one hits since 1991, along with 2 Grammy Awards and dozens of ACM and CMA honors. So,
21: all right, so let's do it again.
10: Number one hits since 1991. It's a group. They've had 20 number one hits since 91, along with 2 Grammy Awards and dozens of ACM and CMA honors.
21: Uh-huh. Okay.
10: Well, so there you go.
21: All right. Well, here was a 79-year-old birthday party I'd like to have been invited to. The actor, bodybuilder, and former governor of California is the father of 5 kids, daughters Catherine and Christina, and sons Patrick and Christopher, with Maria Shriver, as long as Joseph, with whom he had with his longtime housekeeper. Yeah, he's kind of the odd one there. Through Catherine, he became a grandfather to 3, Lila, Elena, and Ford. Can you imagine? Hey, let's go see Granddad, Uncle Arnold.
10: Uncle Arnie.
21: Uncle Arnie.
10: Let's go check him out.
21: Yeah.
10: Could you imagine? Oh, yeah. Look, my uncle's in this movie.
21: Yeah, look at here. We know this guy.
10: Hey.
21: But he's just a granddad. All right, so 9:32, 28 minutes before the hour.
10: All right, let's go on up to the Raceway number 7020, where you can get all throughout the month of August. Your drink is up to 98 cents, ain't it? A drink?
21: Yep, 98 cents the rest of this
10: through
21: month.
10: The month
21: gotta
10: of
21: use
10: August.
21: Got to use your Raceway Rewards app.
10: Yes, sir. 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
2: 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Folks, please remember, you must be 21 years of age or older to enter, and we, of course, encourage you all to drink responsibly.
1: All right, folks, give us a call. Let's get your items on as well. See what's what is going on in your world. We'll be glad to put it on out there. Let's see. A 28-year-old man was rescued from an upside-down truck that was submerged in Ohio Creek by passing firefighters. The pickup truck was captured on camera crossing a highway meeting and plunging into the water below on August 3rd. Now the first responders are being praised as heroes. A 28-year-old man was saved from a submerged truck after it plummeted off a highway and landed down into a creek. Some of the rescuers were firefighters who happened to be driving by. What the crew did and the teamwork, it was extraordinary, they said. It was a phenomenal job. It happened about 6:30 local time. The truck was caught on camera crossing a median and over into the opposite lanes. The truck had lost a tire, and he could not control the vehicle. Following the massive crash, which sent water splashing over the bridge guardrails, bystanders flagged down firefighters from the Bolivar Fire Department who were driving by. Together, the firefighters from that agency, along with some other folks that were driving by, went over the six-foot fence and entered deep water to free the driver of the submerged vehicle. Before he knew it, we were pretty much up to our necks, just kind of waiting, they said. The vehicle was upside down, and it was on its roof. Working as a team, the three firefighters were able to extricate the victim from the passenger side door with a great deal of effort. 6 minutes had elapsed since the 911 calls came in until the rescue, and when the first responders pulled out the man, he was unconscious and had no pulse. The victim was transferred to the hospital. He was resuscitated by medical people. He was later taken to a hospital in Columbus and remains in critical condition, but they're thinking that there's a good chance he will make a full recovery. So pretty neat stuff. It's a good thing that they were driving by during that time. So
2: yeah, that's the pure stroke of luck, right?
1: Yep.
2: All right. Let's go on up to Spotlight Staffing. You need to get a job. Holidays are coming in, right? Gonna be getting ready to spend money. So you want to make sure you're putting it in as well. At 3018 Cummings Highway, Suite A, you can go by and see Miss Kelly and the staff there Monday through Friday, 8 to 5 at Spotlight Staffing. Whether you're looking to get into the right employment field for yourself, or you're an employer looking to staff your business, either way, they've got you covered, offering temporary, temp to hire, and direct hire opportunities in a variety of industries. And their experienced team takes the time to match the right person with the right position. 291-4000 is that number to call. 8 to 5 Monday through Friday. That is Spotlight Staff there on Cummings Highway. 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
3: Good morning, Caitlin. The number's 305-4404. Still have the compound bow. It's a PSE. It's like new. $75. Like they sell for about $325 new. Still have light fixtures that were display models. There's 30 of them. Inside and outside, mostly inside fixtures. 4 or 5 of them are chandelier, high dollar, being like $350 for them. Looking for property in Marion County. I want the, flat ground. I want any 20 acres that you can see all 20 acres standing flat footed. I think it's outlet of bluff.
2: Okay.

0: 4404. Thank you much.
1: Thank you, Rick. We got you down here.
0: So, yeah.
1: All right. Rick's looking for some flat Marion County land. He wants to be able to see it all from the bottoms of his feet. Don't have to step on no tippy toes.
2: Yep.
1: And I don't know if you've seen Rick or not. He's a pretty tall feller, so.
2: Yep.
1: All right. And then he's like, I got a PSE compound bow for sale. It's got all the trimmings and the fixings. It's pretty much brand new. $75 for that. Got your light fixtures. They are brand new. They were display models only. Chandeliers, indoor and outdoor. Very nice pieces. Very, very fancy. There's about 30 of them, and he'll sell them, give or take, $350 for the whole lot, or he will separate them. Also looking for a, I don't remember if he said this morning or not, but I got it wrote down. So looking for a 270 Browning automatic rifle, 305. 4404 is that number to call.
2: Well, Boulder, Colorado Police Department said a call came in around 10:30 p.m. on Tuesday night reporting a young child wearing only a diaper standing on a second floor balcony calling for help. Officers raced to the scene but did not receive an answer at the locked front door where the child was too young to open. Body-worn camera video showed by the police department shows officers climbing a fence and onto the top of their patrol car to reach the balcony where they found the child unharmed but alone within reach of a large amount of marijuana and drug paraphernalia. Officers identified and called the girl's father, who allegedly told them she was asleep when he walked to get some food. While talking to officers, however, he refused to return. Officers then changed the girl's diaper, got her dressed, and brought her to the police station. They took care of her until they could reach her mother, then drove the girl to the mother's residence in Denver. The next night, police had a good idea where the father might be and found him at a bar. He allegedly had a large quantity of cash and 15 grams of fentanyl in his pockets. Police did not immediately release the identity of the suspect or specify the charges he faces, but there is a stack of them.
1: A stack, a slew, I would say.
2: Yeah, huh.
1: Well deserved.
2: Uh-huh.
1: All right. Good morning, Swap a Shop. Good morning.
3: Good morning. My phone number is 423-228-4151. And I still have the grave lot for sale at Pequotchie Valley for Moral Gardens. And it's in a good location. But I don't feed it anymore. But if I can sell it, I can give them a good price on it. Thank you.
1: Thank you, darling.
3: Bye-bye.
1: All right. She's got a grave plot there inside the Sequatchie Valley Memorial Gardens cemetery there. It's kind of towards like a front or it's like toward a front area. It's really easy to find there. 228-4151. Is that number to call this morning. Now, we are fully into August, 5 days so far, and Folks Castle's Outdoor Center in Whitwell is open 7 days a week. I still haven't gotten the hours yet. I need to call Jody this morning. I'll do that when we come off air and get that ready for you tomorrow. Got quality gear, indoor archery range, which is, I think, the coolest thing around, firearms, ammunition, fishing supplies, and so much more, all inside one very local, convenient location. And if you are needing help with your suppressor firework, suppressor paperwork for your firearms, if I can speak, they do digital processing there.
2: Yep.
1: I hear it makes it a much easier, quicker, simpler process, and they can help you there and guide you through the process. 13535 Highway 28 there in Whitwell, 658-0008. That is Castles Outdoor Center, your hometown destination for everything outdoors.
2: Well, a man in the Miami-Dade County, Florida is facing multiple charges after allegedly caught recklessly driving a yellow school bus. Authorities say not only did the driver not have a commercial license, but he had never owned a license, period, ever.
1: Oh, my.
2: So the arrest report obtained by WPLG, the incident occurred on Saturday around 3:14 p.m. Deputies were alerted to several reports involving a yellow school bus. Multiple people had called the authorities about a bus driving recklessly in the area, and they identified 23-year-old Eric Anthony Moore as the one behind the wheel. Eventually, the deputies found Moore near Hibiscus Street. That's over across Eucalyptus Way. Things got weird from that moment on. Deputies approached Moore and began asking questions. They detailed that the 23-year-old was unable to provide information regarding the school bus's owner as well. They then found that Moore had originally had a suspended driver's license, but it was suspended when the first week he had gotten it, so he never got a hard license to start with.
1: The first week.
2: Yeah. So, and no commercial driver's license, of course, had ever been issued in his name as well. He has now been reported with reckless driving, and even more so, he will lose his license for up to 5 years and will be serving 60 years in jail. I mean, 60 days in jail because of a commercial passenger vehicle.
1: Yeah, Lord have mercy.
2: Of course, they said that it wasn't near as scary as the other 12 people on the bus at the time.
1: I imagine not. Could you imagine?
2: Yeah, so.
1: That'd be wild.
2: Let's talk about service now.
1: Let's go on up there. 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
2: Well, let me find out the name here. Erica Fox, the co-founder of local open water swimming group called the Kelp Crawlers, was returning to Pacific Grove Beach with more than a dozen fellow swimmers when she suddenly disappeared. Witnesses saw a large splash offshore and then what appeared to be a shark surfacing with a human body in its jaws before going under again. Authorities searched for more than 15 hours before ultimately suspending the operation. 4 days later, the body was found 25 miles away in the state park. Her wetsuit was torn in areas corresponding with her injuries. There were tooth marks from her knees to her abdomen, and the force of the bite, one bite, a single bite, crushed her pelvis and severed a major artery. They said that she was taken underwater by a great white shark, but because of the bite, she probably died very quickly to the artery. So that's the only good part about
1: this.
2: Yeah,
1: that's...
2: And there will not be a tracking of the shark because...
1: I hate that.
2: Do that. So, I mean, you know, they were there, and she was a big supporter of the sharks as well. Mm. Yeah, so, mm-mm. Yeah. Good morning, Swap Shop.
4: Well, good morning, Mr. Carlos. How y'all doing today?
2: We're doing good, Paul. How are you?
4: Doing good. I got a comment, and then I got to ask you a question.
2: All right, go ahead.
4: Okay, the comment is that I appreciate you all making all those announcements for me about my gospel theme. There was a group that came in there last Saturday night, and by the name of Jason Brown. Do you know who I'm talking about?
2: No, I don't think so.
1: Jason what now?
2: Jason Brown?
4: Jason Brown. He won something, a ticket or something off of y'all, to Black Women Folk or somewhere one there.
2: Oh, okay.
4: But anyway, him and his wife and daughter came in at the singing last Saturday night. Well, when they did, they go to the Lighthouse Baptist Church in Stevenson. Anyway, he said, we found out about this singing from WPG radio station.
2: Oh,
4: and I want to say, I appreciate y'all doing that so very much. They didn't even know about it, but they listen to Swap and Shop every day. Jason does. Jason Graham. And he said that that's how he found out about the singing. And they came, and the way they taught them is going to come every month.
2: Well, I'm glad to hear that.
4: So I appreciate you all doing that so very, very much, making that announcement, because Travis, he listens to Swap and Shop every day because he'd heard about your son and all that, you know.
2: I got you.
4: So I just want to let you all know that how much WPG is appreciated very, very much from me and everybody else what you all do.
1: Well, thank you, Paul. We really appreciate that.
4: I just want to let you all know that. Hey, Travis, I'm going to ask you a question. Do you know what Joanna McCauley's phone number is?
2: I don't, but if you'll listen, I can get it.
4: What's the name of her beauty shop? Do you remember what the name of that is?
2: You know, the Hair Depot.
1: Yeah.
4: Tire Depot.
2: Yep.
4: Can you find her number for me and either call it out on the radio station or text me the number either way?
2: Yep. We can. I believe we can.
1: I'll get that up here for you just as quick as I can.
4: Okay. And, of course, my number is 423-322-1417 in case you didn't have it, Travis.
1: All right. I wrote it down here. 322-1417, right?
4: All right. I appreciate that so very much. Y'all have a great and wonderful day.
1: You too, honey.
4: Okay, bye-bye.
1: All right. That was Paul David Webb there. He does those singings in Lord at the Hardee's there. Y'all just heard him. November 4th. Every first Saturday of the month. Every month there. So we got one coming up. I'll have to pull that. I'm sure I have that information there. Let's see here. I was looking there to see if I could find that on. I thought I could find it on Facebook a little bit quicker than I did. But I have not. So we'll keep looking for that number there for you, David. And while we're talking about doing some rip, running, and ragging, let's go on up to the Rag House Resale Store at 13564 Highway 28 there in Whitwell. Shopping for the family or hunting for that one unique find, there's always something new waiting there on the shelves, whether it's home decor, furniture, clothing, household items, toys, and everything you need for the baby.
2: Just not the baby.
1: Thursday through Friday, 10 to 5, Saturday, 10 to 3. Again, folks, that is the Rag House Resale Store. Where?
2: There ain't no rags.
1: There ain't no rags. Go up and see Miss Sharon in today and tell her we sent you up there. Good morning, Swap and Shop.
5: Good morning.
1: All right.
5: I'm marking the dog.
1: It's what now?
5: I marked the farm.
1: Okay.
5: And some chickens.
1: And some chickens? All right, darling, what's your number?
5: Put a bedroom on that too.
1: Sorry, what now?
5: A banjo,
1: okay.
5: My number is 43-362-538.
1: Give me the last four one more time, honey. The phone cut on me.
5: 423-362-2538.
1: All right, darling. I thought so. Just wanted to make sure. I've got you down here, sweetie.
5: Thank you,
1: darling. All right, folks. He's got a really nice guitar up for sale there, and he's also got a banjo, and they got some chickens that need a new home. 362-2538 is that number to call. Steven, have you got a bill to pay? Folks, hang tight and don't go anywhere. We'll be right back.
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1: All right, we are back this morning. And it is just a few minutes before the top of the hour. You know, Hamilton County started back school today. My friend's little boy, Hank, went to school, went to the second grade. Sporting his duds this morning, Mr. Hank Gunn always looks very spiffy. He's got to be the nicest dressed there. I can't wait till he gets home and ask him if he learned how to do my taxes yet. I can't. It's my favorite thing. It drives the kid absolutely insane.
2: He's going to do it, huh?
1: Oh, no, he gets irritated. He ain't going to do my taxes. He ain't going to do them, he said.
2: He's not going to do them?
1: He will not do my taxes for me. I believe the kid could probably do my taxes in less than 30 seconds if given the opportunity. But he refuses, so I don't know. We'll see.
2: Well,
1: all right, good morning, Swap and Shop.
9: Yes, it's Swap and Shop.
1: It sure is. What can we do for you this morning, darling?
9: Yeah, I got a 1983 Nissan four-wheel drive. It runs and drives. It needs a little bit of work, but it does run and drive. I would like to sell or trade.
1: Okay.
9: Do you come on just, I thought I had the number here, but I don't. Can I call you back tomorrow?
1: Sure, darling, that'll be fine.
2: That'll be fine.
1: Okay. Thank you. All right. It isn't come back tomorrow with a number for that, folks, but if you're interested in it, just kind of keep it there at the forefront of your mind, and you can always call in. We'll put your number down for it. It was a 1983 Nissan four-wheel drive. Needs a little bit of work.
2: Yep.
1: All right. Let's go on up and see the folks at Southern Tire Mart at the Pilot there at 500 Dixie Lee Avenue on Mont Eagle. 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
2: All right, so give us a call. We'll be glad to get your items on to buy, sell, or trade. We've got just a couple more minutes there. And I do want to mention, we're getting ready to talk about the memory tree. Mm-hmm. You will be reaching her by phone for a while.
1: That's right.
2: For the time being, and she will come and meet you and take care of all the things that you need to do. She's working from her house while she's working on some places here. So you just need to reach out. And so what is
1: that? That's right. That number to call will be 713-899-7868. Again, that number for Miss Diane Glenn will be 713-899-7868. Let her take care of your memories for you, folks. And remember, like Dad said, she is working out of her home and doing this by phone. Be a little patient with her, folks, okay? Make sure you leave a message with your number if she does not answer. Good morning, Swap and Shop.
9: Yeah, I need the number for the Mark guitar.
1: That number is
9: 362-2538. 2538.
1: Yes, sir.
9: Thank you.
1: You're welcome, darling.
2: All right. All right,
1: putting them buyers and sellers together this morning.
2: It is. It's time for us to go up to Kimball Speedy Lube and Tire Center and see what they got going on.
1: 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That is the Kimball Speedy Lube and Tire Center. Still the place to get you in, get you down, get you out, and get you back on the road.
2: All right, that's going to do it for us. We're going to slide out of here, but hey, Sherry Farmer's in the air, Cherry, ready to take you through the lunchtime hour, so keep it right here for some great country music, some trivia, and you never know what else is going to come up when it comes to winning and different things that goes on here each and every day. Thanks for hanging out with us, and we'll be back to do it again in the morning. So you stay right here. Keep it right here. Steve Brewer will be taking you through the afternoons along with Commander Chuck. And for the traffic, and, of course, my friend Patrick Corr, our chief meteorologist, keeping you up to date on all things weather-related. So y'all have a great day. So long, everybody.
1: Goodbye.
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1: Emily Jo Harris passed away August 3rd of 2026 at the age of 88. Visitation is set to be held Friday, August 7th between 5 and 8 p.m. and again Saturday, August 8th from 10 until 11, prior to the funeral services set to be held Saturday, August 8th at 11 a.m. inside the funeral home chapel. She will then be laid to rest immediately following the funeral services at the Pine Grove Cemetery, and these arrangements were entrusted to the Tate Funeral Home. Cindy Lynn King Lear passed away August 1st of 2026 at the age of 61. There will be a memorial service held at a later date, and these arrangements were entrusted to the Tate Funeral Home. Lynn Garner passed away August 1st of 2026 at the age of 56. Funeral services are set to be held today, Wednesday, August 5th at 2 p.m. inside the funeral home chapel, with the burial set to follow inside the English cemetery. And these arrangements were entrusted to the Valley Funeral Home located in Stevenson.
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He recently became the first solo country act to headline Wembley Stadium. Here is Luke Combs with Sleepless in a Hotel Room.

0: What took you so long? That is Jacob Hackworth. And speaking of time, let's go ahead and go back in time to this very day in history, August 5th. Our first stop is the year 1620. That's when the Pilgrims set sail for the New World on the Mayflower. On this date in 1981, Olivia Newton-John received a star on the Hollywood Walk of Fame. And in 1983, the Tom Cruise film Risky Business opened in theaters. And there you have it, this day in history. Stick around. Kenny Chesney is next with Carry On.
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13: Partly cloudy, hot, and humid out there for your afternoon. A few widely scattered showers and storms will pop up. Highs upper 80s to around 90 tonight. Any showers diminishing. Warm, muggy overnight. Lows 70 to 73 for Thursday and Friday. Not much change. A few widely scattered afternoon showers and storms with highs of around 90. This summer, follow the wonder and celebrate America 250 at Rock City, a place where seven states meet the sky. This milestone year, take the detour. Celebrate America 250 going on now through August 9th. And I'm Chief Meteorologist Patrick Hoare.
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0: That's Jelly Roll with Hands Up, and one of the co-writers on that song was Hardy. But Jelly Roll, it's all about his life and his relationship with putting his hands up. It's an expression whose, well, the meaning has changed over the years.
1: Man, this song is really just three snapshots of my life. The first time I threw my hands up was at a concert as a kid, realizing music was bigger than anything I'd ever felt before. The second time was with a cop telling me to put them up because I was out there making some terrible decisions. Then the third time was in a church, finally surrendering and giving God some things I couldn't carry anymore. Same two words, hands up, but they meant something completely different in every season of my life.
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0: 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We hope that you will follow us on the socials. 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So we make it easy for you. 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Yes, we've got great prizes. 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And of course, serious news too. 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
11: Partly cloudy, hot and humid out there for your afternoon. A few widely scattered showers and storms will pop up. Highs upper 80s to around 90 tonight. Any showers diminishing. Warm, muggy overnight. Lows 70 to 73 for Thursday and Friday. Not much change. A few widely scattered afternoon showers and storms with highs of around 90. this summer. Follow the wonder and celebrate America 250 at Rock City, a place where seven states meet the sky. This milestone year, take the detour. Celebrate America 250 going on now through August 9th. And I'm Chief Meteorologist Patrick Hoare.
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2: ABC News, I'm Sherry Preston. Abdul El-Sayed has won Michigan's Democratic nomination for Senate, narrowly defeating moderate Haley Stevens. It's a victory for the Democrats' progressive wing, but El-Sayed says all the Democrats need to turn out in November.
3: Whatever differences that we might have had in the primary, they pale in comparison to what unifies us, a recognition that so long as we want to keep our democracy, that democracy better be working for people, and that all of us have to come together to make sure that we never let Mike Rogers see the inside of the U.S. Senate.
2: Stevens says she will support El-Sayed in November. President Trump saying again that they're making progress on negotiations with Iran. He's also teasing a possible announcement about the Strait of Hormuz, saying it could reopen within the next 48 hours. A 38-year-old man facing state and federal charges makes his first court appearance today. He was arrested at the Trump golf course near Los Angeles a few days ago, taking pictures and videos. Police also found hollow bullets on his person. This is ABC News.
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They will release a new album this month on the 21st titled Young. And this will be part of it. 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

0: Chevy Silverado, that is Bailey Zimmerman. And if you've been wondering, you know, I have. I mean, I'm not a huge James Bond fan, but, you know, they keep saying, oh, we're going to make the announcement. Who's going to be the next James Bond? Ooh, what about this guy? What about that? Wait, well, let's bring a woman in. Hey, you know, I've been hearing so many rumors. But now we're hearing that Hollywood producer Amy Pascal, she has shared that the odds are pretty good that we're going to find out who indeed that next James Bond is going to be, who it will be, before the end of the year. And I'm assuming the end of the year means this year, not some other random year. we shall see. But that's what she's saying. So, yeah, just a little bit more, just a little bit longer. Sam Hunt is next with Body Like a Back Road.
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17: Partly cloudy, hot and humid out there for your afternoon. A few widely scattered showers and storms will pop up. Highs upper 80s to around 90 tonight. Any showers diminishing, warm, muggy overnight. Lows 70 to 73 for Thursday and Friday. Not much change. A few widely scattered afternoon showers and storms with highs of around 90. This summer, follow the wonder and celebrate America 250 at Rock City, a place where seven states meet the sky. This milestone year, take the detour. Celebrate America 250 going on now through August 9th. And I'm Chief Meteorologist Patrick Hoare.
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0: It's Dustin Lynch with Easy to Love. It's time for your random stat of the day. 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So that's what they're seeing. 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

0: Been By Now, that is Morgan Wallen. And that is his latest song. It debuted at number 2 on the all-genre Hot 100. And he's just still on fire, man. He just wrapped up his I'm Still the Problem tour, which I love the name of that. I'm Still the Problem, right? After he had the problem. But anyway, very clever there. But he just wrapped up that tour this past Saturday night in Philadelphia. He sold out 23 shows in a dozen different stadiums. And a little over a year since he released the I'm the Problem album, it is still sitting there on the top of the charts. Okay, within, I should say, it made it to the top a couple weeks, and then it's been there at the top 10 of those charts since it was released last May. So yeah, it spent 14 non-consecutive weeks right there at the top. So yep, he's doing great, you know, and his U-Proof, just certified diamond, which is 10 million in sales. It's Morgan's 6th diamond-selling single, the most of any country artist. So good for him. Way to go, Morgan. Luke Bryan is coming up next with Country and She Knows It.
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12: Partly cloudy, hot, and humid out there for your afternoon. A few widely scattered showers and storms will pop up. Highs upper 80s to around 90 tonight. Any showers diminishing, warm, muggy overnight. Lows 70 to 73 for Thursday and Friday. Not much change. A few widely scattered afternoon showers and storms with highs of around 90. This summer, follow the wonder and celebrate America 250 at Rock City, a place where seven states meet the sky. This milestone year, take the detour. Celebrate America 250 going on now through August 9th. And I'm Chief Meteorologist Patrick Core.
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2: ABC News, I'm Michelle Franz, and the Senate still needs to take up a full confirmation vote on Todd Blanche's attorney general nomination. He cleared the Senate committee hurdle yesterday. Blanche asked my reporters about U.S. Attorney Jeanine Pirro's decision for the Justice Department to drop vandalism charges against Olympian David Hearn, something President Trump questioned and signaled Pirro's position could be in jeopardy. Blanche says Pirro is doing a great job in D.C.
3: Again, I don't want the message to be because President Trump expressed appropriate frustration at the damage done to the reflecting pool, that Judge Pirro is not, and not only Judge Pirro, her prosecutors are not working every day to combat violent crime and to make this city safe. So
2: ABC News projects progressive Dr. Abdul Al-Sayed will win the Democratic Senate race in Michigan against moderate Representative Haley Stevens, the winner taking on GOP Representative Mike Rogers in November's general election. On Wall Street, stocks are mixed. This is ABC News.
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7: It's Wednesday. I'm Lucky Dodd. This is local news from Sequatchie Valley Now. A Whitwell police officer will not face charges after accidentally hitting a teenager with his patrol unit in an apartment parking lot. The Tennessee Highway Patrol reported that Officer Adam Rose struck a 13-year-old sitting on a railroad tie while making a left-hand turn. Chief Rick Engel declined comment on Officer Rose's duty status. Rose was driving a 2017 Ford Explorer when it happened. Early voting turned out great numbers in the Sequatchie Valley and surrounding counties, with all totals being larger than 2022. Election locations are expected to be busy on Election Day tomorrow. Please get out and vote. This is the local general elections and state primaries. Sequatchie Valley Now learned on Tuesday afternoon about the passing of Judge John Harvey Cam Cameron Jr. Circuit Court judge for Tennessee's 12th Judicial District died August 3rd after a brief but courageous effort with cancer. He was surrounded by his family at home. Rogers Funeral Home in South Pittsburgh is overseeing the arrangement. For more information on these stories, go to SValleyNow.com. There you'll also find the arrest reports for Marion and Sequatchie counties. For The River 104.9 and Country Roads 93.3, I'm Lucky Knott.
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0: enough.
1: That is John Party with Boots Off. I'm Sherry Farmer, and I just thought I'd share this with you. I normally don't talk about the lottery, but the current Powerball jackpot is now among the 10 biggest in history, an estimated $748 million with a cash value option of $325.1 million. I would not say no to that. That next drawing is this evening. So I'm just putting that out there. It's always so fun to dream about what you would do, isn't it? You know, I mean, I would definitely have a chef. I would have all the, you know, the finest, most healthiest meals cooked for me. I'd have probably a driver as well. Go on a couple vacations. But you know what? I don't think I'd want to leave you. I think I'd still want to do the radio thing because it's fun. maybe a couple days off. I don't know. But I would love to be able to surprise people with things, you know, be very quiet about it and just be like, bam, I just bought them a car. Or boom, I just helped that nonprofit organization feed more folks in need or whatever it may be. You know, and no one ever know. I wouldn't want to brag about it. So, yeah, if I win, you'll never know. Maybe there'll just be a little extra pep in my step. And maybe I'll have fancier clothes or something. I don't know. Taylor Swift is up next with I Knew It, I Knew You.
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21: Partly cloudy, hot, and humid out there for your afternoon. A few widely scattered showers and storms will pop up. Highs upper 80s to around 90 tonight. Any showers diminishing. Warm, muggy overnight. Lows 70 to 73 for Thursday and Friday. Not much change. A few widely scattered afternoon showers and storms with highs of around 90. This summer, follow the wonder and celebrate America 250 at Rock City, a place where seven states meet the sky. This milestone year, take the detour. Celebrate America 250 going on now through August 9th. And I'm Chief Meteorologist Patrick Hoare.
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0: country am I in?
1: It doesn't matter. It's 5 o'clock somewhere.
0: It's always on 5 in Margaritaville, come to think of it.
1: Yeah, I heard that.
0: You've been there, haven't you?
1: Yes, sir.
0: I've seen your boat there.
1: I've been to Margaritaville a few times.
0: All right. Well, that's good.
1: Stumble my way back.
0: Okay. Well, we just want to make sure you can keep it between the navigational beacons.
1: Between the buoys. I got it.
0: All right. Well, it's 5 o'clock. Let's go somewhere.
1: I'm ready. Crank it up.
0: Let's get out of here.
1: I'm gone.

0: country. 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
1: They're going for the best country. 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This is pretty amazing.
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0: That was Graylin James, and when he was growing up, he was very focused on following his country music dreams, playing local gigs in the Knoxville area, and, you know, not really giving much thought into school. But worlds collided when he was in sixth grade because of a certain artist.
1: That night I was playing a show, a little bluegrass show in East Tennessee, and it just so happens Peyton Manning and Kenny Chesney showed up to that show. And I got to meet Kenny for like a blip. I was with my dad and we got to walk up, take a picture with him. And my dad asked Kenny, he's like, hey, if you could give any advice to my son, like what would it be? And by the way, he just got his first C today and he thinks he's gonna be a country music singer and school doesn't matter. And Kenny was like, well, school does matter, but learn how to write songs. And so I didn't go to college, didn't stay in school, but I learned how to write the songs part.
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11: Partly cloudy, hot and humid out there for your afternoon. A few widely scattered showers and storms will pop up. Highs upper 80s to around 90 tonight. Any showers diminishing, warm, muggy overnight. Lows 70 to 73 for Thursday and Friday. Not much change. A few widely scattered afternoon showers and storms with highs of around 90. This summer, follow the wonder and celebrate America 250 at Rock City, a place where seven states meet the sky. This milestone year, take the detour. Celebrate America 250 going on now through August 9th. And I'm Chief Meteorologist Patrick Hoare.
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Thanks for sharing your Wednesday with us, getting you that much closer to the weekend. Here is Sam Hunt with Outskirts.

0: That's Ashley Cook with Baby Blues, and things might be a-changing, it sounds like. There may not be any future Triple Crown winners in horse racing after the creation of a new system to determine the top three-year-old racehorses that includes the Kentucky Derby and Belmont Stakes, but not the Preakness Stakes. So we'll see where that goes, next year. Lainey Wilson and John Mayer are together next with Phone Keys Wallet.
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11: Isolated showers and storms still possible out there through your evening hours tonight. They'll quickly settle down. Warm, muggy overnight, lows 70 to 73 for Thursday and Friday. Not much change. Partly cloudy, hot and humid. A few wildly scattered, mainly afternoon and evening showers and storms each day. Highs of around 90. 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

0: 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I mean, she has been in the business for quite a while, so she knows her country. She knows her artists personally, and she's teamed up with Scott Gaines to bring you the latest news, interviews, and the newest music from country's biggest stars. So it's a lot of fun. You're going to enjoy it weeknights. Okay, late night. You work that night shift, can't sleep, spend it with Katie and Scott on Pickle Jar Up All Night. 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
8: Isolated showers and storms still possible out there through your evening hours tonight. They'll quickly settle down. Warm, muggy overnight. Lows 70 to 73 for Thursday and Friday. Not much change. Partly cloudy, hot and humid. Few wadi scattered. Mainly afternoon and evening showers and storms each day. Highs of around 90. 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
2: ABC News, I'm Michelle Franzen. Acting Attorney General Todd Blanche, who is waiting for a full Senate vote on his nomination to become permanent AG, weighed in on the president's criticism over U.S. Attorney Jeanine Pirro after she dropped vandalism charges related to the torn reflecting pool liner at the Lincoln Memorial. Blanche did not address the specific case, but defended Pirro's jobs in the nation's capital.
3: Judge Pirro is doing a great job, and our city, Washington, D.C., is a lot safer in no small part to her effort and the prosecutor's efforts that she works with.
2: President Trump says a deal to reopen the Strait of Hormuz is close without offering details if the U.S. and Iran are holding talks. Iranian officials say they're in talks with Oman on a joint agreement on controlling ship traffic. Russia carried out missile and drone attacks in Ukraine's capital, killing at least 17 in Kyiv. Ukraine's President Zelensky now calling for allies to help against Russia's aggression. This is ABC News.
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7: Good morning in Hickson. They were moving a stalled dump truck, of all things, here a few minutes ago. Had traffic slow southbound, 153, right in front of the mall there before you get down to Hamel Road. Again, had traffic a little bit tied up in the Hickson area. Still building right now, but it's moving. Let's keep it that way. Southbound 75, coming over White Oak Mountain right now, coming in from Bradley County. Hey, don't let a slipping transmission make things worse. If you're having transmission problems, come to AMCO Transmissions today on Lee Highway. I'm Commander Chuck, your on-time traffic.
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0: Well, just because he's Country Music Hall of Famer doesn't mean he's done giving us new music. Far from it. Kenny Chesney and the song he dropped right as he headed into his Vegas residency at his Carry On. Good to have you along. Zach Brown Band on the way. The folks who awarded everybody at their show in Boston the other night with cruise tickets. That's a true story. We'll hear a warm weather song from the ZBB straight ahead.
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7: Good morning in Hickson. They were moving a stalled dump truck, of all things, here a few minutes ago. Had traffic slow southbound 153 right in front of the mall there before you get down to Hamill Road. Again, had traffic a little bit tied up in the Hickson area. Still building right now, but it's moving. Let's keep it that way. Southbound 75 coming over White Oak Mountain right now, coming in from Bradley County. Hey, don't let a slipping transmission make things worse. If you're having transmission problems, come to AAMCO Transmissions today on Lee Highway. I'm Commander Chuck. You're on time traffic.
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13: Isolated showers and storms still possible out there through your evening hours tonight. They'll quickly settle down. Warm, muggy overnight. Lows 70 to 73 for Thursday and Friday. Not much change. Partly cloudy, hot and humid. Few wildly scattered. Mainly afternoon and evening showers and storms each day. Highs of around 90. 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

0: be on the road alongside Thomas Rhett this fall. He's already doing some shows right now. Zach John King, his name. And get to drinking. Kane Brown alongside his wife, Caitlin, in just a couple. And we'll hear from former college football quarterback turned country star, Sam Hunt.
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3: Good afternoon. TDOT's got this wreck over to the side on 24 eastbound at Roswell Boulevard. And boy, is it slow now. Trying to get up through the ridge. Got a little bit of extra time now as you come out of downtown off the 27. Split onto 24 east. It's just creeping along here from Moccasin Bend all the way up through the ridge. Got watch for a little bit of radar. At least it was earlier on. 75 up into Bradley County. Hey, if you get locked out of your house or car, call Rick's Lock and Key in Chattanooga. I'm Commander Chuck with your on-time traffic.
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6: 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The Town of Jasper Monthly Meetings are the second Monday of each month at 6 p.m. at the City Offices on the Courthouse Square. South Pittsburgh City Meetings are the second Tuesday of each month at 6 p.m. at the Senior Center on Elm Avenue. Whitwell City Meetings are the second Thursday of each month at 6 p.m. at the City Hall. Monte Eagle City Meetings are the last Monday of the month at 5 p.m. City Hall. The Marion County Commission Meetings are the last Monday of each month at 6 p.m. at the Lawson Building on Ridley Avenue. The Marion County School Board typically meets on the second Monday of each month at 5 p.m. at the Central Office in Jasper.
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0: Well, of course, she's been on the road this summer, and that includes a stop at the iconic Milwaukee Summerfest. 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
6: Good afternoon. They just moved the stalled truck just a few minutes ago on 24 eastbound, trying to get up through the ridge cut. Boy, it is slow now as we check it out live here on 24 east, coming off that split out of downtown. They're off 27, just crawling up by Market Street, Roswell Boulevard. Again, 24 east, really slow here through Moccasin Bend, trying to get up through the ridge cut. Watch for radar, 75 up towards Bradley County. If you get locked out of your house or car, call Rick's Lock and Key in Chattanooga. I'm Commander Chuck, your on-time traffic.
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3: Isolated showers and storms still possible out there through your evening hours tonight. They'll quickly settle down. Warm, muggy overnight. Lows 70 to 73 for Thursday and Friday. Not much change. Partly cloudy, hot and humid. Few widely scattered. Mainly afternoon and evening showers and storms each day. Highs of around 90. 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
2: ABC News, I'm Michelle Franzen. In Michigan's high-stakes Democratic primary, progressive Dr. Abdul El-Sayed was declared a victory against moderate Representative Haley Stevens. He used his victory speech to rally his base against Republican Mike Rogers, who he will face in November's general election. ABC's Stephen Portnoy has more.
3: El-Sayed is now calling Mike Rogers a Trump bootlicker, saying he's someone who can't decide whether he's a neocon or a MAGA, he's a corporate sellout, all these things. Mike Rogers has a statement today that says the race is now a choice between what he calls common sense or complete insanity.
2: A potential security threat at Trump National Golf Course in Southern California ahead of the president's visit, a man identified as 38-year-old Janine John Taylor was arrested and is now facing charges. In London, police arresting a woman in connection with a stabbing attack in Covent Garden. Police say four men were stabbed and they retrieved a pair of scissors from the scene. This is ABC News.
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7: Good afternoon. They just moved the stalled truck just a few minutes ago on 24 eastbound, trying to get up through the ridge cut. Boy, it is slow now as we check it out live here on 24 east, coming off that split out of downtown. They're off 27, just crawling up by Market Street, Russell Boulevard. Again, 24 east, really slow here through Moccasin Bend, trying to get up through the ridge cut. Watch for radar, 75 up towards Bradley County. If you get locked out of your house or car, call Rick's Lock and Key in Chattanooga. I'm Commander Chuck, your on-time traffic.
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11: Good afternoon. They just moved a stalled truck just a few minutes ago on 24 eastbound, trying to get up through the ridge cut. Boy, it is slow now as we check it out live here on 24 east, coming off that split out of downtown. They're off 27, just crawling up by Market Street, Roswell Boulevard. Again, 24 east, really slow here through Moccasin Bend, trying to get up through the ridge cut. Watch for radar, 75 up towards Bradley County. If you get locked out of your house or car, call Rick's Lock and Key in Chattanooga. I'm Commander Chuck. You're on time traffic.
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18: Isolated showers and storms still possible out there through your evening hours tonight. They'll quickly settle down. Warm, muggy overnight. Lows 70 to 73 for Thursday and Friday. Not much change. Partly cloudy, hot and humid. Few wildly scattered. Mainly afternoon and evening showers and storms each day. Highs of around 90. 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

0: Today's hit country. Come on and get you some. It's the country. Only cowgirls. You keep. 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
1: 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Tyler Hubbard, one half of Florida Georgia Line, doing the solo thing in just a couple. And we'll hear from Thomas Rhett in the moments to come as well. So great country plays on right here for you.
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4: Good afternoon. They just moved the stalled truck just a few minutes ago on 24 eastbound, trying to get up through the ridge cut. Boy, it is slow now as we check it out live here on 24 east, coming off that split out of downtown. They're off 27, just crawling up by Market Street, Russell Boulevard. Again, 24 east, really slow here through Moccasin Bend, trying to get up through the ridge cut. Watch for radar, 75 up towards Bradley County. If you get locked out of your house or car, call Rick's Lock and Key in Chattanooga. I'm Commander Chuck. You're on time traffic.
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0: we're going to be seeing a whole lot less of Jelly Roll in the months ahead. That's because he said after this current tour, he's going to take some time to heal. He has been through a lot, that's for sure. Jelly Roll and Hands Up. Kenny Chesney on the way with a song that just sounds great this time of year. And we'll hear from Zach Topp as well.
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5: Good afternoon. They just moved the stalled truck just a few minutes ago on 24 eastbound, trying to get up through the ridge cut. Boy, it is slow now as we check it out live here on 24 east, coming off that split out of downtown. They're off 27, just crawling up by Market Street, Russell Boulevard. Again, 24 east, really slow here through Moccasin Bend, trying to get up through the ridge cut. Watch your radar, 75 up towards Bradley County. If you get locked out of your house or car, call Rick's Lock and Key in Chattanooga. I'm Commander Chuck. You're on time traffic.
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11: Isolated showers and storms still possible out there through your evening hours tonight. They'll quickly settle down. Warm, muggy overnight. Lows 70 to 73 for Thursday and Friday. Not much change. Partly cloudy, hot and humid. A few wildly scattered, mainly afternoon and evening showers and storms each day. Highs of around 90. 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
2: ABC News, I'm Michelle Franzen. In Southern California, a man arrested near President Trump's Los Angeles area golf course ahead of his visit is facing charges after authorities say they discovered he was in possession of an unregistered rifle. The man arousing suspicions over the weekend, ABC's Christian Cordero has more.
3: They're accusing him of visiting this Trump National Golf Course there in Southern California two times in the days leading up to President Trump's fundraising event there. And the second time, this is ultimately what the big red flag was he approached federal agents, according to investigators, and identified himself as somebody who works for the State Department and said that he was there for security details.
2: The ongoing conflict between the U.S. and Iran continues. President Trump says talks with Iran are going nicely to reopen the Strait of Hormuz, but Iran says it's in talks with Oman on a joint agreement. On Wall Street today, stocks ending mixed in international trading. This is ABC News.
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6: It's Wednesday. I'm Lucky Dot. This is local news from Sequatchie Valley Now. A Whitwell police officer will not face charges after accidentally hitting a teenager with his patrol unit in an apartment parking lot. The Tennessee Highway Patrol reported that Officer Adam Rose struck a 13-year-old sitting on a railroad tie while making a left-hand turn. Chief Rick Engel declined comment on Officer Rose's duty status. Rose was driving a 2017 Ford Explorer when it happened. Early voting turned out great numbers in the Sequatchie Valley and surrounding counties, with all totals being larger than 2022. Election locations are expected to be busy on Election Day tomorrow. Please get out and vote. This is the local general elections and state primaries. Sequatchie Valley Now learned on Tuesday afternoon about the passing of Judge John Harvey Cam Cameron Jr. Circuit Court Judge for Tennessee's 12th Judicial District died August 3rd after a brief but courageous effort with cancer. He was surrounded by his family at home. Rogers Funeral Home in South Pittsburgh is overseeing the arrangement. For more information on these stories, go to SValleyNow.com. There you'll also find the arrest reports for Marion and Sequatchie counties. For The River 104.9 and Country Roads 93.3, I'm Lucky Knight.
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9: Good afternoon. They just moved the stalled truck just a few minutes ago on 24 eastbound, trying to get up through the ridge cut. Boy, it is slow now as we check it out live here on 24 east, coming off that split out of downtown. They're off 27, just crawling up by Market Street, Roswell Boulevard. Again, 24 east, really slow here through Moccasin Bend, trying to get up through the ridge cut. Watch for radar, 75 up towards Bradley County. If you get locked out of your house or car, call Rick's Lock and Key in Chattanooga. I'm Commander Chuck. You're on time traffic.
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7: Good afternoon. They just moved a stalled truck just a few minutes ago on 24 eastbound, trying to get up through the ridge cut. Boy, it is slow now as we check it out live here on 24 east, coming off that split out of downtown. They're off 27, just crawling up by Market Street, Russell Boulevard. Again, 24 east, really slow here through Moccasin Bend, trying to get up through the ridge cut. Watch for radar, 75 up towards Bradley County. If you get locked out of your house or car, call Rick's Lock and Key in Chattanooga. I'm Commander Chuck. You're on time traffic.
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5: Now your 104.9 The River Tennessee Valley forecast.
10: Isolated showers and storms still possible out there through your evening hours tonight. They'll quickly settle down. Warm, muggy overnight. Lows 70 to 73 for Thursday and Friday. Not much change. Partly cloudy, hot and humid. Few widely scattered. Mainly afternoon and evening showers and storms each day. Highs of around 90. 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And I'm Chief Meteorologist Patrick Core.
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0: She now holds the record for the most weeks at number one by a female solo artist on the Billboard Hot 100 for a non-holiday song. Lot of qualifiers there, but nevertheless, her song Choosin' Texas has gotten the attention of people all over the musical spectrum, and is Ella Langley, Loving Life Again. Shaboozy, just around the bend.
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3: Good afternoon. They just moved a stalled truck just a few minutes ago on 24 eastbound, trying to get up through the ridge cut. Boy, it is slow now as we check it out live here on 24 east, coming off that split out of downtown. They're off 27, just crawling up by Market Street, Rossville Boulevard. Again, 24 east, really slow here through Moccasin Bend, trying to get up through the ridge cut. Watch for radar, 75 up towards Bradley County. If you get locked out of your house or car, call Rick's Lock and Key in Chattanooga. I'm Commander Chuck. You're on time traffic.
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0: Old friend alert, he is back for another go-around, and he jokes he has made more comebacks than the McRib, which, that's a good line. Joe Nichols and C'est La Vie, that's his latest. Dan and Shay, just a couple minutes from now, and Chris Young is coming over.
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6: Good afternoon. They just moved the stalled truck just a few minutes ago on 24 eastbound, trying to get up through the ridge cut. Boy, it is slow now as we check it out live here on 24 east, coming off that split out of downtown. They're off 27, just crawling up by Market Street, Roswell Boulevard. Again, 24 east, really slow here through Moccasin Bend, trying to get up through the ridge cut. Watch for radar, 75 up towards Bradley County. If you get locked out of your house or car, call Rick's Lock and Key in Chattanooga. I'm Commander Chuck, your on-time traffic.
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10: Isolated showers and storms still possible out there through your evening hours tonight. They'll quickly settle down. Warm, muggy overnight, lows 70 to 73. For Thursday and Friday, not much change. Partly cloudy, hot and humid. A few wildly scattered, mainly afternoon and evening showers and storms each day. Highs of around 90. 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
2: ABC News, I'm Michelle Franzen. Acting Attorney General Todd Blanche weighing in on President Trump's criticism over U.S. Attorney Jeanine Pirro after she dropped vandalism charges in the torn reflecting pool liner case. Blanche did not address the case, but defended Pirro's job in the nation's capital.
3: Judge Pirro is doing a great job, and our city, Washington, D.C., is a lot safer in no small part to her effort and the prosecutor's efforts that she works with.
2: President Trump says a deal to reopen the Strait of Hormuz is close. Iranian officials, meantime, say they're in talks with Oman. A federal judge throwing out Alex Murdaugh's civil lawsuit against former clerk Becky Hill, whose jury tampering led to his double murder conviction of his wife and son to get thrown out earlier this year. The judge says a $600,000 suit to pay for his trial legal fees suffered a fatal flaw because Murdaugh would have had to pay for his attorneys, regardless of Hill's misconduct. Murdaugh's attorneys have already filed a notice of appeal. This is ABC News.
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6: It's Wednesday. I'm Lucky Dodd. This is local news from Sequatchie Valley Now. A Whitwell police officer will not face charges after accidentally hitting a teenager with his patrol unit in an apartment parking lot. The Tennessee Highway Patrol reported that Officer Adam Rose struck a 13-year-old sitting on a railroad tie while making a left-hand turn. Chief Rick Engel declined comment on Officer Rose's duty status. Rose was driving a 2017 Ford Explorer when it happened. Early voting turned out great numbers in the Sequatchie Valley and surrounding counties, with all totals being larger than 2022. Election locations are expected to be busy on Election Day tomorrow. Please get out and vote. This is the local general elections and state primaries. Sequatchie Valley Now learned on Tuesday afternoon about the passing of Judge John Harvey Cam Cameron Jr., Circuit Court Judge for Tennessee's 12th Judicial District, died August 3rd after a brief but courageous effort with cancer. He was surrounded by his family at home. Rogers Funeral Home in South Pittsburgh is overseeing the arrangement. For more information on these stories, go to SValleyNow.com. There you'll also find the arrest reports for Marion and Sequatchie counties. For The River 104.9 and Country Roads 93.3, I'm Lucky Knight.
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9: Good afternoon. They just moved the stalled truck just a few minutes ago on 24 eastbound, trying to get up through the ridge cut. Boy, it is slow now as we check it out live here on 24 east, coming off that split out of downtown. They're off 27, just crawling up by Market Street, Russell Boulevard. Again, 24 east, really slow here through Moccasin Bend, trying to get up through the ridge cut. Watch for radar, 75 up towards Bradley County. If you get locked out of your house or car, call Rick's Lock and Key in Chattanooga. I'm Commander Chuck. You're on time traffic.
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13: Good afternoon. They just moved a stalled truck just a few minutes ago on 24 eastbound, trying to get up through the ridge cut. Boy, it is slow now as we check it out live here on 24 east, coming off that split out of downtown. They're off 27, just crawling up by Market Street, Russell Boulevard. Again, 24 east, really slow here through Moccasin Bend, trying to get up through the ridge cut. Watch for radar, 75 up towards Bradley County. If you get locked out of your house or car, call Rick's Lock and Key in Chattanooga. I'm Commander Chuck. You're on time traffic.
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20: Any stray showers will quickly diminish through your nighttime hours. Warm, muggy overnight. Could see a little patchy late fog, low 70 to 73. For Thursday and Friday, not a whole lot of change. Partly cloudy, hot, humid afternoons with a few widely scattered showers and storms popping up each day with highs of around 90. 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
4: Good afternoon. They just moved the stalled truck just a few minutes ago on 24 eastbound, trying to get up through the ridge cut. Boy, it is slow now as we check it out live here on 24 east, coming off that split out of downtown. They're off 27, just crawling up by Market Street, Rossville Boulevard. Again, 24 east, really slow here through Moccasin Bend, trying to get up through the ridge cut. Watch for radar, 75 up towards Bradley County. If you get locked out of your house or car, call Rick's Lock and Key in Chattanooga. I'm Commander Chuck. You're on time traffic.
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0: He signed a deal with a publishing firm 4 years ago. Since then, 50 of his songs that he's written have been picked up by other artists. That is quite the track record. Jacob Hackworth. And what took you so long? Collaboration's very much in vogue right now. Got one from Lady Wilson with John Mayer in a couple, and Post Malone with Blake Shelton.
1: Here's the deal. The government is over $38 trillion in debt, which means the IRS isn't slowing down. 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
7: Good afternoon. They just moved a stalled truck just a few minutes ago on 24 eastbound, trying to get up through the ridge cut. Boy, it is slow now as we check it out live here on 24 east, coming off that split out of downtown. They're off 27, just crawling up by Market Street, Roswell Boulevard. Again, 24 east, really slow here through Moccasin Bend, trying to get up through the ridge cut. Watch your radar, 75 up towards Bradley County. If you get locked out of your house or car, call Rick's Lock and Key in Chattanooga. I'm Commander Chuck, your on-time traffic.
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12: Any stray showers will quickly diminish through your nighttime hours. Warm, muggy overnight. Could see a little patchy late fog, low 70 to 73. For Thursday and Friday, not a whole lot of change. Partly cloudy, hot, humid afternoons with a few widely scattered showers and storms popping up each day with highs of around 90. 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

0: He was on The Voice back in 2013. Also got a guitar, his very first one at age 5, and has been playing it ever since. Graylin James, his breakout musical moment, Water at a Wedding. Direct from L.A., singing about Boston, Stella Lefty is still to come.
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15: Any stray showers will quickly diminish through your nighttime hours. Warm, muggy overnight. Could see a little patchy late fog, low 70 to 73. For Thursday and Friday, not a whole lot of change. Partly cloudy, hot, humid afternoons with a few widely scattered showers and storms popping up each day with highs of around 90. 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

0: 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The best country and nothing but. That includes fresh new songs as well as the ones we know and love. Perfect example of the latter category from Dan and Shay just a couple minutes from now. And Luke Combs breathing new life into a song from Tracy Chapman next.
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0: Brianna, always good to welcome someone else into the country music tent at His Blood Runs Thicker. I'm Steve Brewer. Make it a great one. Bailey Zimmerman is on the way.
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12: Any stray showers will quickly diminish through your nighttime hours. Warm, muggy overnight. Could see a little patchy late fog, low 70 to 73. For Thursday and Friday, not a whole lot of change. Partly cloudy, hot, humid afternoons with a few widely scattered showers and storms popping up each day with highs of around 90. 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